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11: I'm News 12's Jeff Chaffin for Power 94 with the forecast from around our place here in the Tennessee Valley. Clouds continuing to increase and we'll see some showers and thunderstorms popping up. Temperatures only in the lower 80s. Overnight tonight, still a few showers, lows near 70. And for tomorrow, lower rain chances and a little bit warmer, highs of 87. News 12 and Power 94. This is the place for local weather.
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vine. 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

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I'm already papered up. I ain't got to jump by no rap for some change. Hood rich. I'm already up. 30-something plus spent on a chain. The streets up. I ain't

0: You like the side of your number one people station, and we are just minutes away from 9 o'clock. You know what's going on. 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
6: I'm News 12's Chef Chaffin for Power 94 with the forecast from around our place here in the Tennessee. Tomorrow, lower rain chances and a little bit warmer, highs of 87. News 12 and Power 94, this is the place for local weather.
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1: Alexis.
0: Hey, Alexis. Hey, Alexis, can I tell you what's tea?
1: Did you say what?
0: Can I tell you what's tea?
1: Yes.
0: Okay, so what's tea is that you my caller number 9.
1: Okay.
0: Okay, okay. So you know I need to know. 1, 2, 3, or 4?
1: 2.
0: 2? All right.
1: Yes.
0: Let's see what you got. Remember, no take backs.
1: Okay.
0: All right. As my caller number 2, I hope you got a lot of people that like animals because you just won 4 tickets to go to the Chattanooga Zoo.
1: Alrighty, thank you.
0: Okay, okay, we love that, we love that. I need you to stay on the line so I can get some more information, but I also need you to let the people know loud and proud, who's your number one people station?
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0: into the 9 o'clock hour, and you know what that means. Your girl Mika and your speaker is about to bounce. But no worries, though, because up next, we got that Quiet Storm with Naperia, the Nubian goddess, bringing you the hottest in hip-hop and R&B that's going to bring out the lover in you. Let's keep it locked in and catch up with me tomorrow going down same time, just a different day. 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

about that time, Chattanooga, to wind down, relax. Let's get into your favorite R&B jams all inside the Quiet Storm. What's up? It's your girl, Napira, the Nubian Goddess, and it is Tuesday night, getting into the 10 o'clock hour. Let's get into this R&B playlist right here on the People Station, Power 94 Quiet Storm.

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Lord, forgive me. 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

0: We are just getting started on this Tuesday night to your favorite R&B jams right here inside the Quiet Storm. Hanging out with your girl, Napira, the Nubian Goddess. I got some new R&B hits coming up on this playlist, y'all. So make sure you wind down and keep it locked with your girl, Power 94.
1: Yo, what it do, your favorite cousin, Young J.O.C. Letting it be known right now, the Bam. That's right, my girl, the Bam. Checking in with Young Jock in the streets, morning to take over. She got some really, really, really up your alley, ladies.
2: What's good, y'all? 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I'm going to be in the building promoting my new fitness studio and a new movie that I'm dropping. 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
1: Definitely don't want to miss the interview tomorrow, man, because she definitely got something for y'all. She says she going to pipe up for the pipers, all right?
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1: 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Chattanooga, what it do, baby? 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

WJTT, winding down your Tuesday night with your girl, Nabeera, the Nubian Goddess. 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

0: 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Did you know that lead poisoning is completely invisible but entirely preventable? Lead exposure can lead to long-term developmental delays, behavioral issues, and other serious health risks. The City of Chattanooga is partnering with UTC for free blood lead testing Saturday, August 1st at the Wellness Expo inside McKenzie Arena. 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

0: 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More R&B music ahead as we wind down on this Tuesday night with your girl, Napira the Nubian Goddess. Keep it locked. 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

WJTT. We are getting inside the 11 o'clock hour right here inside the Quiet Storm. It's your girl Napira, the Nubian Goddess. And I got more music coming up in this playlist, some new hits coming up. So just because we're getting close to midnight, that don't mean I got some good stuff coming up. Keep it locked right here with me, Power 94.

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I got more music coming up. 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

0: Fire 94 WJTT Chattanooga. You've been hanging out with your girl up here, the Nubian Goddess, inside the Quiet Storm on this Tuesday night. 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
10: I heard what you said through the grapevine. 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Time crossing these state lines. 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

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Working hard through the late nights.

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0: 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Somebody tell them people Mr. Hem is here.
1: Whoa, whoa, whoa, whoa, whoa, whoa.
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0: 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Ballin' hard on another hemisphere. Somebody tell them people Mr. Hem is here.
1: Whoa, whoa, whoa, whoa, whoa, whoa.
0: Mr. Hem is here.

0: Put me any place on the map, cause I'm him. 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Ballin' hard on another hemisphere. Somebody tell them people Mr. Hem is here.
1: Whoa, whoa, whoa, whoa, whoa, whoa.
0: Mr. Hem is here.
1: Whoa, whoa, whoa, whoa, whoa, whoa.
2: 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It's the kid, Day Day. 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

0: Yo, what it do, your favorite cousin, Young J.O.C. Letting it be known right now, the Bam. That's right, my girl, the Bam. Checking in with Young Jock in the streets, morning to take over. She got some really, really, really up your alley, ladies.
1: What's good, y'all? It's the Bam. Make sure y'all tune in tomorrow to the streets, morning takeover with Young Jock. I'm going to be in the building promoting my new fitness studio and a new movie that I'm dropping. Coming soon.
0: Definitely don't want to miss the interview tomorrow, man, because she definitely got something for y'all. She says she going to pipe up for the pipers, all right?
1: Make sure you tap in and find out how you can become a founding member.
0: The Bam, tomorrow. Chattanooga, what it do, baby? It's your boy, Young Jock, man. Power 94.

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I heard what you said through the grapevine. 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
1: Okay.

Punch on the head and kick on him. Play with that paper, the clip on it. Like 30, I'm finna get rich on it. Hey, I'm rolling, but I'm trying to ride. 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

0: off that mercy, off that motion, murder, word, and motion, motion.
1: It's a new year, but it's the same midday show with me, Ash Nicole, hanging out with you Monday through Friday through 10 a.m. to 3 p.m. Make sure you come and hang out with me. I got you what's going on in entertainment news. And, you know, at 2 o'clock every day, I'm asking the city some questions that need some answers right here on Fallon.
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Man, heard what you said through the grapevine. Funny thing about your problems, they ain't mine. Staying up through the late night. 20 seconds to game time. Getting religious with it. 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

grapevine. Funny thing about your problems, they ain't mine. Staying up through the late night, 20 seconds to game time. Getting religious with it, high crossing these state lines. 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

0: It's a new year, but it's the same midday show with me, Ash Nicole, hanging out with you Monday through Friday through 10 a.m. to 3 p.m. Make sure you come and hang out with me. I got you what's going on in entertainment news. And, you know, at 2 o'clock every day, I'm asking the city some questions that need some answers right here on Fava.
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0: 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Tyler Okoma here, also known as Tyler the Creator.
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0: 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Somebody tell them people Mr. Hem is here.
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0: 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Somebody tell them people Mr. Hem is here.
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0: 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Somebody tell them people Mr. Hem is here.
1: Whoa, whoa, whoa, whoa, whoa, whoa.
0: Mr. Hem is here.
1: Whoa, whoa, whoa, whoa, whoa, whoa.
0: Mr.
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0: Yo, what it do, your favorite cousin, Young J.O.C. Letting it be known right now, the Bam. That's right, my girl, the Bam, checking in with Young Jock in the streets, morning to take over. She got some really, really, really up your alley, ladies.
1: What's good, y'all? It's the Bam. Make sure y'all tune in tomorrow to the streets, morning takeover with Young Jock. I'm going to be in the building promoting my new fitness studio and a new movie that I'm dropping. Coming soon.
0: Definitely don't want to miss an interview tomorrow, man, because she definitely got something for y'all. She says she going to pipe up for the pipers, all right?
1: Make sure you tap in and find out how you can become a founding member.
0: The Bam, tomorrow. Chattanooga, what it do, baby? It's your boy, Young Jock, man. Power 94.
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1: 73 degrees under partly cloudy skies. Taking our first look at traffic this morning. Authorities are on the scene of an accident south Moore at South Terrace. Otherwise, checking out the interstates and highways. Everything's still looking pretty good. Flowing smoothly. 75 north and south coming into town. Moving well. 24 in the ridge cut and on through the city. And we're not seeing any issues at the moment on either highways 27 or 153. In the Tennessee American Water Traffic Center, I'm Gary Poole.
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0: Each day, some of y'all like to say it's hump day. We like to say it's the midway, middle of the week, baby. You know what I'm saying? One foot in, one foot out. You dig? Hey, we got to hit you with a rundown of the developing stories overnight.
1: 12 U.S. states have filed a lawsuit to stop the Paramount Skydance acquisition of Warner Brothers Discovery. The $110 billion deal would unite two of the nation's largest media companies.
2: New York becomes the first state to impose a moratorium on construction of new hyperscale data centers.
3: Well, after many years, the U.S. House of Representatives has passed the Sunshine Protection Act. The bipartisan bill aims to make daylight saving time permanent. That would make for darker mornings, but longer daylight in the evenings.
0: We're going to have a good time today. Are you smarter than Young Jock? Love Doc Jock and Date Dilemma. We all got something in store for you. You got some money on the line.
4: Dree Taylor filling in for Miss Shanika, and I got the word on the streets news that you don't want to miss.
5: Y'all got me defending a that I'm beefing with. This light-skinned albino came on the internet and told the story three different times.
6: We have learned disgraced R&B star R. Kelly has now formally asked President Trump to commute his 30-year sentence for sexual misconduct convictions.
7: It just seemed very obvious that the hair thing really f***ed with him because he had, you know, a scripted Beyonce in his hair twice. First of all, my girl doesn't ever cut my hair. You got to get a shape up. I'm not getting no haircut in the bleachers with no mirrors. Like, who does that?
0: Make sure y'all stick around. Young Jock in the streets more than take over.

What's up? It's Devin White. I'm straight out of Virginia, and every morning I'm listening to the best damn morning show, Young Jock and the Streets Morning Takeover. Clarilla.

Wolf Creek. How the f*** is that your man? Huh? If he right here with me, Friday night, hot as hell, and you know the Red. Sound. Manny Petty, fresh set,

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0: 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How the fuck is that your man?
1: Huh?
0: If he right here with me.
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8: Starting off your Wednesday morning with partly cloudy skies, 72 degrees. And as far as traffic's concerned, authorities are working an accident south Moore at South Terrace. And you'll need to keep your eyes peeled for a disabled vehicle, 153 southbound there before Lee Highway. Otherwise, checking out the rest of the interstates and highways, still moving well, 75 north and south coming into town. Not seeing any issues, 24 east or west through the city. And we're looking at a speed limit ride over on Highway 27. In the Tennessee American Water Traffic Center, I'm Gary Poole.
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10: I'm News 12's Chef Chaffin for Power 94 with the forecast from around our place here in the Tennessee Valley. A bit more sunshine, temperatures a little higher this afternoon around 88 degrees. Overnight tonight, lows near 70, some fog forming late. And for tomorrow, partly sunny, maybe a storm late in the afternoon, highs near 90. News 12 and Power 94, this is the place for local weather.
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1: Dree Taylor with Young Jock and the Streets Morning Takeover, and we have so much to get into this hour. Taco Bell is under investigation for something we had suspicions all along.
2: There is an explosive diarrhea parasite going national, and Taco Bell is under investigation for a possible connection to the outbreak. Now, the parasite is not exclusive to Taco Bell, but they have removed some ingredients from certain locations, including lettuce, which appears to be the main source for the outbreak. There have been over 2,600 cases in Michigan alone, and more than 80 people hospitalized nationwide.
1: Tyler Perry is in the news again, and it's not for another movie. And Young Miami might be bigger than the program, according to Bossman D-Lo. Find out what's going on in this hour. Young Jock in the Streets Morning Takeover.

0: Yo, it's the craziest story you'll hear all morning. 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
2: Okay, why does a cow have hoofs?
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2: 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And you know I know crazy because I'm crazy. And crazy knows crazy. 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Follow me on all socials at Shawty the Comedian. 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
6: 72 degrees under mostly cloudy skies. Authorities still working that accident Southmore at South Terrace. And do keep your eyes peeled for a disabled vehicle. 153 southbound before Lee Highway. Otherwise, not a bad early morning commute. Still looking at a speed limit ride. 75 north and south coming into town. Flowing smoothly 24 east and west through the city. And everything's looking good over on Highway 27. In the Tennessee American Water Traffic Center, I'm Gary Poole.
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2: 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Yeah.

0: It's your girl, Young Miami, and every morning I am listening to the best damn morning show with my favorite cousin, Young Jock, in the Streets Morning Takeover.
1: That's right. You want to be the boss? Gotta pay the price. You know what it is. We back at it this morning, man. Got my girl, Dree Taylor, holding things down for Miss Shanika.
2: Good morning.
1: What's happening?
2: What's going on?
1: We gotta talk about this, man. So, Young Miami, man. It's a lot going on with her right now.
2: Mm-hmm.
1: New single, going up, doing what it's supposed to do. And some things have changed. Let's talk about it. This whole Boss Man D-Lo tour has been postponed because she said, hey, man, look, y'all, I had some last minute things pop up and I got to finish them. My album, that is.
2: Mm-hmm.
1: It's one of them things. It's a real situation because here it is. Right now, she's probably getting a good price to be on this tour, right? Or was expected to get a decent shot at getting some money.
3: Uh-huh.
1: But as you're going, you realize now you got the biggest record in the culture right
3: mm-hmm.
1: now. And growing.
3: Yes.
1: The popularity, the success of it. And now it's like, hold on. If I'm going to lock in on this tour, I'm about to miss the opportunity to probably double the amount of money I'm getting. Or triple. So, you know, you pull out.
2: But aren't you an artist? Haven't you like recorded while you was on tour?
1: And that's the thing. She's in a space now where she's been an artist long enough where she can see where she had to go back and, you know, change some things. Because what happens is you're on the road. You're living the life. Every night you're getting a back end. You got
3: the focus?
1: You lose focus,
3: but this
1: man.
3: The thing, though. No, but this is the thing, though. When they booked this tour, Boss Man D-Lo, she didn't have the motion that she has now.
1: Exactly.
3: And so it's up. She go like, well, I'm going to go when I'm supposed to be headlining because I can sell my own tour now. Why would I go on his tour when I can pull back, let him keep that money, and do my own tour and finish my album? So she's much more valuable. That's why she pulled out on Bootsy, too.
2: But it was unexpected and last minute. Both situations, she just was like, nope, never mind.
1: Well, here's the thing. You know, somewhere in there, you might have to just come back and make up for it. Because when you're doing business, and I'm not saying she did bad business or anything, because this happens all the time. And a lot of times it's just not brought to the forefront like this is. This is to the point where you don't even have to be in the business. It's just from the outside looking in, you can even see why it happens. It doesn't mean that it's right or wrong, but what justifies it is that people can see, well, hey, if I have the opportunity to renege on this contract, and make more money with my own car. The regular person can see it. You know what I'm saying? So it's more accepted.
3: She said, I'll do it, but y'all got to spend it.
1: Dree, what you got coming up, man?
2: Coming up in Word on the Streets News, Tyler Perry, he is fighting back in the headlines, and it's not for a new movie. Cardi B, she is defending her baby daddy, and we got some good news for Lil Durk coming up on the way.
4: Yeah, it's Young Jock in the Streets Morning Takeover. 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
5: The first semifinals matchup of the 2026 FIFA World Cup went down yesterday in Spain with their 2-0 win over France. We'll be playing in the FIFA World Cup finals.
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5: Today we'll find out who they're matched up against. Catch Argentina versus England today at 3 p.m. at the Atlanta Stadium in Atlanta, Georgia. The 2026 Major League Baseball All-Star Game took place yesterday, and this is what happened.
7: The American League has pitched the first shutout in the All-Star Game in 13 years.
8: Cody, you've emerged as, in the minds of a lot of people, the best.
5: The stadium in Atlanta, Georgia. The 2026 Major League Baseball All-Star Game took place yesterday, and this is what happened.
7: The American League has pitched the first shutout in the All-Star Game in 13 years.
8: Cody, you've emerged as, in the minds of a lot of people, the best left fielder in all of Major League Baseball.

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3: Mostly cloudy skies, 73 degrees. Checking out the interstates and highways this morning. We've got a disabled vehicle, 153 southbound right there before Lee Highway. Emergency vehicles over on the right shoulder. Doesn't appear to be affecting traffic much at the moment. Just wanted to pass that along. Otherwise, still looking really good out there. Flowing smoothly, 75 north and south. Looking good, 24 in the ridge cut and on through the city. And everything's moving well at the moment over on Highway 27. In the Tennessee American Water Traffic Center, I'm Gary Poole.
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0: Good morning, world. Tree Taylor here, filling in for Miss Shanika, and I got you with the word on the streets news. Child, we're going to get started with Tyler Perry. He says the accuser, Mario Rodriguez, is using sexuality questions to embarrass him into a multi-million dollar settlement. Now, according to TMZ, Perry's legal team filed a new court document responding to Rodriguez's claim that the filmmaker refused to sit down for a deposition unless Rodriguez's attorneys agreed not to ask whether Perry was attracted to men. Rodriguez previously asked the judge to compel Perry's testimony and sanction him for allegedly failing to appear, and Tyler Perry's attorneys are pushing back hard on that narrative. And according to My News LA, the defense says Perry had already agreed to sit for the deposition on December 9th. Now, his lawyers argue that Rodriguez filed his motion even though a date, time, and location had already been discussed. The filmmaker's team claims that the timing was no coincidence, and Perry's lawyers allege Rodriguez raised the possibility of a multi-million dollar settlement after the deposition arrangement were made. So Tyler Perry said he don't want to speak on what he do outside work. So okay. Now moving on to Cardi B. She said she's upset because y'all got her defending her baby daddy that she beefing with, Stephon Diggs, and the DL accusations. Take a listen.
1: Y'all got me defending a that I'm beefing with. This light-skinned albino came on the internet and told the story three different times. The first time was, I asked this for some money, you know, like he was my people, and he came and whispered in my ear like, oh, you want the money, you got to do this, this, and that. Then when your story wasn't getting picked up how you wanted it to get picked up, you juiced it up and you spiced it the fuck up. And now it's, oh, yeah, he was high and he pulled out his meat.
0: And Chris Blake Griffith is responding back to those claims. Now, Cardi also said that he robbed and took money from Stephon Diggs. So he came back and was basically like, no, I have too much respect for Barty for me saying anything disparaging back to her. But mama, please take off the blinders. Cardi B, I'm not defending or arguing with no man that claimed they slept with my man. But go ahead, girl. And lastly, we are going to get into Lil Durk. Now, Lil Durk just scored a big legal win. The Chicago artist, who's currently wrapped up in a high-stakes federal murder-for-hire trial, was pushing to get some recently tacked-on racketeering charges tossed out, and on Tuesday, he got the ruling that he was looking for. Judge Michael W. Fitzgerald ordered that the racketeering counts, which were only added in early June, so they were new, will be severed from the main case and handled down the line. So the primary trial is still locked in to kick off on August 20th. So we got to see what's going on with that. Well, at least Durk has some type of win, because it's, I don't know how it's looking. But that's Word on the Streets News. I'm Dree Taylor, filling in for Miss Shanika. And of course, it's brought to you by Amy with the Right and 1-800-TRUCK-WRECK.
2: Boy, the news be newsing around here, don't it? Mm-hmm. I got some more news for you, too. My girl, Dree Taylor, again, sitting in for Miss Shanika. So, Dree, R. Kelly. I think they are trying it. Boosie just tried it. R. Kelly's trying it. They said since Kodak was able to get clemency.
0: I can too.
2: Now, R. Kelly is asking for clemency.
3: We have learned disgraced R&B star R. Kelly has now formally asked President Trump to commute his 30-year sentence for sexual misconduct convictions. Kelly was convicted in 2022, and last year he filed for an immediate release in prison, saying his life was in danger. His lawyer also made a public plea to President Trump for a pardon, but never formally filed for one.
2: Do y'all think Trump would give R. Kelly a clemency?
0: He'd be a fool if he do it.
4: Why?
2: Would.
0: Because it's the charges. It's not like, okay, our president's already has sexual charges against him, so all right, cool. But it's the minors part.
2: Is that cool?
0: Not like that's okay, but like, I mean, they probably identify with each other in a sense. But like the minors part is absolutely insane. Like, no. No.
2: So let me ask you this.
0: And I still listen to R. Kelly.
2: You do?
0: But no, I do.
2: Oh, well, okay.
0: I do.
2: So you didn't get down with the worldwide banning? As far as your playlist goes.
0: I mean, I listen to it in the house.
2: Okay.
0: You know. <outside.
2: laughs> So let me ask you this then. Would you attend one of his concerts if he's pardoned?
0: No.
2: You wouldn't?
0: I don't think so.
4: What?
0: I don't think so. Mm-mm.
2: What about you, Chuck?
4: I believe I can fly.
2: You'll be
4: yes.
2: Up.
4: I'm still.
2: I'm just saying, like, I just, you know, somewhere enough for me, you just got to be understanding of the situation. R. Kelly is one of the, I think, greatest writers and entertainer.
5: He is.
0: For sure.
2: Of a very long time, right? And with everything that is going on and what's attached to his name, it would be, I would have some type of conflict, some internal conflict, trying to figure out, you know, like, because I don't know how much of it is real. You know what I'm saying?
5: Exactly.
2: I don't know how much of it has been pinned. I'm just saying, listen. I'm saying as far as the level of his charges, the magnitude of the charges. You know what I'm saying?
5: Yeah, because we never saw all the evidence. It kind of shined him through, so he deserves a little bit of benefit of the doubt. He's done time. They ruined his career. I mean, don't keep the man locked up forever.
2: Who is they?
5: They?
0: Mm-hmm. You said they ruined a career. Who was they?
5: They, the industry. Okay.
2: So, all right. So, if R. Kelly gets pardoned today, you would go to his concert?
5: Yes, because I know some young lady would want me to take her.
2: So you know that. Okay. I'm going to ask our listeners, 1-844-986-4562. If R. Kelly gets pardoned today, are you going to his concert? Because I want to know, can you separate the music from the man? We're going to talk about it coming up. Keep it locked. Young Jack in the Streets, Morning Takeover.

0: We have learned disgraced R&B star R. Kelly has now formally asked President Trump to commute his 30-year sentence for sexual misconduct convictions. Kelly was convicted in 2022, and last year he filed for an immediate release in prison, saying his life was in danger. His lawyer also made a public plea to President Trump for a pardon, but never formally filed for one.
1: Man, I tell you, man, when the way media will put the twist on your name.
2: Disgraced.
1: That's the adjective. The disgrace.
3: Wow.
1: His fall from grace. We're like, dang. We're talking about R. Kelly this morning, man. He's asking for clemency. And, you know, there have been a lot of jokes and questions on social media platforms and whatnot where people are like, you know what I'm saying? If R. Kelly was pardoned, would you go to his concert? And this morning, you know, because this is now topical at this very moment, this is something that he is, you know, trying to do. We're asking each other, you know, I'm saying, I ask myself, I'm like, you know what, would I go to R. Kelly concert? I love the music.
4: I mean, he got the hits. Okay?
1: No, we know that.
4: Ignition know? Remix. Mm-hmm. I Believe I Can Fly.
1: Okay. Mm-hmm.
4: Bump and Grind.
1: Yeah.
4: Sex Me. Step in the Name of Love. Your Body's Calling. It Seems Like You Ready. The World's Greatest. Freaky in the Club. Trapped in the Closet. Mm. It's just too many to name, man. Yeah,
1: that's why I was hunching at 12.
3: Yeah, yeah.
1: Because of R. Kelly.
3: My mind is telling me no.
4: Oh, no.
1: So, I'm straddling the fence. I ain't going to lie to y'all. I'm going to be as honest as I could possibly be. One side of me says, you know what? I could separate the music from the man, right?
2: Mm-hmm.
1: But then there's another side of me that says, when I separate the music from the man, I will go to the side with the music on one side of me. Then another side of me says, you know what? I don't know if I'm going to go support the man in this case because I just don't know how much of it is real. Because, you know, it be skewed. And it's like, if a lot of it is really real and as bad as he's been convicted for it, then I don't know if I want to be there to support it. You know what I'm saying? But if it's not, I don't even know. That's why I say I'm struggling the fence. So I'm going to ask our listeners this morning. Call us up. The number's 1-844-986-4562. If R. Kelly gets pardoned, are you attending his concert? Call us up right now. We want to know from you. Dree Taylor, she holding things down for Miss Shanik. She said she'll be there. Shout out to him. He believe he can fly. He looking for a young one to be fly with him. So y'all call us up. We want to hear from you this morning. Are you going? Young Jack in the Streets Morning Takeover.

0: Hey, good morning, man. It's your Pony Young Dro right here, man. Every day from 6 to 10 a.m., we listen to the best damn morning show. It's Young Jock in the Street Morning Takeover. PD.
1: We have learned disgraced R&B star R. Kelly has now formally asked President Trump to commute his 30-year sentence for sexual misconduct convictions. Kelly was convicted in 2022, and last year he filed for an immediate release in prison, saying his life was in danger. His lawyer also made a public plea to President Trump for a pardon, but never formally filed for one.
2: Young Jock in the Streets Morning Take Over. Good morning. This morning we're talking about R. Kelly, and we're asking our listeners, if R. Kelly gets pardoned, will you be going to his concert?
3: What? Today? I'm going to the concert as soon as they post it, bro. For real. Kels, hey, God, I heard what you said. Like, you split on it. Bro, guess what? I ain't split. Because as a musician, he the baddest of my generation, bro. And I'm 63 years old. Kelly, all my kids were made off R. Kelly. So, hey, bro, I'm like, shorty, I know I can fly.
2: Talk to me. If R. Kelly gets pardoned this morning, are you going to the concert tonight?
4: I mean, it's a double-edged sword, right? Good morning, Jock.
2: Good morning.
4: And Shanika and Shorty Shorty.
5: Yeah.
4: It's a double-edged sword, but I'm up in there. The contributions, the contributions he made and all that he's done and the people that followed him and created their music behind him, I'm up in there.
2: That's right. Young Jock in the Streets Morning Takeover. First, let me say good morning. But we're asking our listeners this morning, if R. Kelly happens to get pardoned, are you going to his concert?
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7: Of course I'm attending the concert. 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
2: 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Thank you for your call. Young Jock in the Streets Morning Takeover this morning. We're asking our listeners, if R. Kelly happens to get pardoned, will you be attending this concert?
8: Absolutely. 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
12: Starting off your Wednesday morning with mostly cloudy skies, 73 degrees, and plenty of good news out on the roadways this morning. Checking out the TDOT Smartway cameras, we are not seeing any issues, 75 north or south coming into town. Clocking a speed limit ride at the moment, 24 in the Ridge Cut and on through the city. And everything's still flowing smoothly over on Highways 27 and 153. Not a bad start to your Wednesday. In the Tennessee American Water Traffic Center, I'm Gary Poole.
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14: I'm News 12's Jeff Chapin for Power 94 with the forecast from around our place here in the Tennessee Valley. A bit more sunshine, temperatures a little higher this afternoon around 88 degrees. Overnight tonight, lows near 70, some fog forming late. And for tomorrow, partly sunny, maybe a storm late in the afternoon, highs near 90. News 12 and Power 94, this is the place for local weather.
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4: Random cheese, let me see that. 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That thing till your throat gets sore. 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High freak with the world.

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1: Young Jock and the Streets Morning Takeover. If you got a dilemma, they got a dilemma, which means we got a dilemma. It's The Day Dilemma. Who's on the line this morning?
2: Yeah, man. It's Rock. How you doing, man? Good morning.
1: Good morning, bro. How can we help you, Mr. Rock?
2: I got a little problem, little day dilemma I want y'all to help me with.
1: Okay, talk to me.
2: Ain't nothing. I just got to get this little thing straight I got, man. Eat my lunch at the little strip bar. So I got my little thing in there. We kick it all the time, man. You know, I be looking out for her. I like the way she do her little fine sway. Trying to tell her some things going on with me and myself and everything, man. Mm-hmm. Got my little kid coming in, man. So, you know, I'm going to need some time for, you know, somebody watching a little baby. You know what I mean? Mm-hmm. She be coming through, kicking and chilling with old boy. So I was like, you know, will you get to help me out?
3: Wow, you sound like a pimp.
2: Nah, man, I ain't pimping.
1: What you mean,
2: man,
1: when you say help you out? What do you mean when you say can she help you out?
2: Well, you know, come on by the crib, spend some time with my boy while I'm going doing my thing. You know, making my run.
1: Oh, you want a babysit?
2: Oh, yeah.
3: So, hold on. You calling us because that what you told your lady? Are your friend?
2: Man, you hitting it on the head.
3: You had her come over to babysit for the weekend?
2: Yeah, that sound about right. That's what I needed to do.
1: So what did she say? Because if you calling us, I already know she ain't happy.
3: Mm-hmm.
1: If you calling us, something didn't go right. Man, so what did she say?
2: Man, I ain't heard from her since. I done went to the club, man. You know how to stop by and I seen her walk through, but she go in the back. She don't come back out, man. I'm, hey, man, what's going on with this, man? I'm like, geez, if that's it.
3: You done tried to reduce an exotic dancer to a babysitter.
2: Hey, man. Wait a minute, man.
3: Wow, what she gonna do?
2: Boy, she go in the back. She won't even come back out. Man, y'all got to help me on this one, man. What I got to do, talk to the DJ, play extra song for? I got.
3: Whoa, this ain't the strip club. He said he got to talk to the DJ. He want to tip you swing.
2: Nah, man, I need your help, man.
3: What's her name?
2: Her name's Shante, man.
1: Put your phone on mute, man, and we gonna take care of that for you, all right?
2: Man, yes, sir. Yes, sir.
1: All right.
3: Man, Rock finna have some hard times.
4: Hello.
1: Hey, good morning. My sister Shante, please.
4: This is she.
1: Hey, Shante, how you doing?
4: I'm good. How you doing?
1: I'm good, thank you. Listen, if you don't know, you're on the phone with Young Jock in the Streets Morning Takeover, Miss Shanika and Shouty Shouty, and we have a segment on our show that's called The Day Dilemma. Now, you're probably trying to figure out why we calling you.
4: I am.
1: Okay. Are you familiar with Rock?
4: I am.
3: You and Rock Solid?
4: He just a little everyday, really a drinking buddy, if we're being honest. But I know him.
3: Oh.
5: Okay, so you don't know him like that, though.
3: Rock said she ran off on the floor twice. He said you dipped, then ain't answering the phone. You be going back in the back room when he comes to the club and avoiding him.
4: I know you lying.
3: Yeah, that's what he called the morning show and said.
4: The real truth, I'm looking like, Negro, you come at my job. And it's cool. You don't get no dances. You don't tip nothing. But, hey, we get a little buzz, a little vibe. We drink here and there. And so I'm sitting there kicking it, and I notice he's a little distracted more than usual all on his phone. You know, he looked me in my face. He's talking about he want me to be a babysitter. I said, I didn't even know you got kids. The way you come here every day, I don't even know if you got a job.
3: Damn, too.
4: I don't even know if you got a job. Listen, he reports for duty more than I do.
3: Wow.
4: I'm confused. I'm like, so what are we doing? Because who's trying to give you custody of the kids? And I don't even think you got no job, baby.
3: You don't know how to babysit?
4: Babysit? I babysit him every day at that bar. That's about as much babysitting as I'm going to do.
5: No, that's right.
3: He called up here looking for you, telling about he want to know why you ghosting.
4: He about to get ghosted again.
3: He on the phone. Rock.
2: Yeah, man. I'm sitting here listening to Shante.
4: Rock, I know you ain't got on these folks' phone playing like you looking for me.
2: Man, I had to find. You know, I ain't seen since the other day you rang. You came in the back. You ain't come back out from it. Hey, so what are you talking about babysit?
4: Who you want me to babysit? I don't even see why you need a babysitter.
1: Whoa.
2: Oh, no.
4: See, like, you got time on your hands.
2: Yeah, they're doing things. Don't help me out. So you going to do it for me? I need you to be there for my baby, you know?
1: Can I ask you a question, Rock?
2: Yeah, talk to me.
1: What's your real relationship to this woman that's on the phone? Because you asked her to be something. You asked her to support you and taking care of your child, but it don't sound like you really have given her any type of vibe. You haven't incentivized her to anything. Like, what does she get out of the deal? Like, is you going to make her your lady? Is she giving her allowance?
3: Half on your Snap card.
2: She already know how I feel about it, baby. You know, anything she want, I'm going to give it to her. I come up there and see her every day. I just be busy, man. I come there and get my little sip. Name of Ava. She can get the sunshine. She going to get everything. I'm going to crack the world in half and give it to her. Come on, baby. You can come on home with me, too.
4: I don't know if he a pastor or a pimp. His game be smoother than mine. Listen.
5: No, it's
4: ain't nobody
5: going to
4: play with him. Ain't nobody going to play with him. Put all that effort into watching your child. You won't even need nobody.
1: Wow. Okay, so Shante, I got to ask you this because this is how I go. Rock wants you back, baby. What it going to be?
4: Baby, I'm good. We can't be on the same sh**.
1: Oh.
3: Wow.
1: So you walking away from him?
5: She don't even know like that.
4: I wish him and his baby the best. He really need to take up a career in being a pastor. Well, I know all them church ladies, they'll watch that baby with no problem.
3: She said you shopping in the wrong department, man.
1: Sound to me like she done hung up the phone, and it don't look like she... You laughing?
2: Yeah, man, because she done broke my heart. Damn. Don't worry,
5: yo,
2: I'm always...
5: You sound like playing. She blocked him in real life.
2: Man, well, I'm going to go ahead and...
1: It ain't even nothing to do. It ain't nothing to go ahead and do going on about your business, yep. Sir. 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And hey, man, you got to get it together, Rock. You asking some... outrageous things. Rethink your plan. Rework your plan. All right. Y'all call us up. Talk about this date dilemma. 1-844-YUNGJOC. I can't wait to hear y'all because somebody going to go in on his ass. I'm already knowing. It's Young Jock in the Streets Morning Takeover.
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0: What's cracking? It's your homeboy Ice Cube. Every day we listen to the best damn morning show. Gotta stay tapped in to the number one morning show in the city, baby. It's Young Jock and the Street Morning Takeover. Y'all know what it is.
1: Yay.
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0: 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Somebody tell them people Mr. Hem is here.
1: What's up? It's your boy Country Wayne. Date the Limo with spices today. You got to tune in every morning, Monday through Friday, to hear it on the best damn morning show. It's Young Jock in the Streets Morning Takeover.
2: Yep. It's up this morning. Y'all going crazy, man. Y'all just going to blow the phones down this morning, man. Mm-hmm. This Date the Limo is pretty interesting. Rock is with a stripper named Shantae. And he called her and needed her to babysit his kid for the weekend. Hey, look here, little baby. You know what I'm talking about? I need you coming. You know what I'm saying? Hold me down, hold a little man down, you know what I'm saying? But he said he ain't heard from her since. Now, we got her on the phone. Shantae said, look, man, we only drinking butters, and she ain't even know the man had no kid. Like, come on, dog. She said she don't know him like that, first and foremost, and she just ain't in the business of watching nobody's kid. Now, here's the funnier part of it all. She said, I already babysit this man at the damn bar. What I look like babysitting his kid, too. They don't work it out, Shawty.
3: I couldn't work it out. I mean, if I've hired a stripper to babysit my kids, I got to know one thing.
2: What?
3: Leave some dollars, not bottles.
2: I'm trying to tell you, man. We're going to these lines. Shawty, I got the Streets Morning Takeover. What's your thoughts on this Date Dilemma?
4: First of all, why would you ask a stripper to babysit your kids? That's just stupid. I'm sure that mama do not know anything about it.
5: Man. It looks like he's looking for a mama. That's why he asked her.
4: Damn. They're just crazy. And especially, you don't even know the person.
2: Oh, like you ain't never did it before.
4: Nah.
2: Oh, man. Talk about this Date Dilemma.
6: Hey, man. I don't know if I ain't the smartest tool in the shit, but let's remind you about your kids with that, man. That, we ain't there. 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It can't go down like that.
2: It can't
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2: 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Young Jock in the Streets Morning Takeover. Talk about this Date Dilemma.
7: That man drunk as hell, man. 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He moonwalked out of his life like Michael Jackson.
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11: Mostly cloudy skies, 73 degrees. Still looking pretty good out there on the roadways for your morning commute. A little bit of congestion, 153 southbound there alongside Northgate Mall and Amnicola Highway at DuPont Parkway. But otherwise, still looking good. 75 north and south is moving well. Let's see here. 20.

0: 94 in the Ridge Cut and on through the city is flowing smoothly, and we're not seeing any issues at the moment over on Highway 27. In the Tennessee American Water Traffic Center, I'm Gary Poole.
1: Keep the summer fun.
0: Is moving well. Let's see here. 24 in the Ridge Cut and on through the city is flowing smoothly, and we're not seeing any issues at the moment over on Highway 27. In the Tennessee American

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0: gonna be another great day, Chad Town. 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
8: This light-skinned albino came on the internet and told the story three different times. The first time was, I asked this for some money, you know, like he was my people, and he came and whispered in my ear like, oh, you want the money, you got to do this, this, and that. Then when your story wasn't getting picked up how you wanted it to get picked up, you juiced it up and you spiced it the fuck up. And now it's, oh, yeah, he was high and he pulled out his meat.
9: And Chris Blake Griffith is responding back to those claims. Now, Cardi also said that he robbed and took money from Stephon Diggs. So he came back and was basically like, no, I have too much respect for Barty for me saying anything disparaging back to her. But mama, please take off the blinders. Cardi B, I'm not defending or arguing with no man that claimed they slept with my man. But go ahead, girl. And lastly, we are going to get into Lil Durk. Now, Lil Durk just scored a big legal win. The Chicago artist, who's currently wrapped up in a high-stakes federal murder-for-hire trial, was pushing to get some recently tacked-on racketeering charges tossed out. And on Tuesday, he got the ruling that he was looking for. Judge Michael W. Fitzgerald ordered that the racketeering counts, which were only added in early June, so they were new, will be severed from the main case and handled down the line. So the primary trial is still locked in to kick off on August 20th. So we got to see what's going on with that. Well, at least Durk has some type of win, because it's, I don't know how it's looking. But that's Word on the Streets News. I'm Dree Taylor filling in for Miss Shanika. And of course, it's brought to you by Amy Witherite and 1-800-TRUCK-WRECK.

0: What's up? It's your girl Keke Palmer, and every weekday from 6 a.m. to 10 a.m., I'm listening to the best damn morning show, Young Jock and the Streets Morning Takeover.
1: God knows I am
2: reincarnated. I was stargazing. Life goes on.

0: is what it is. It is a beautiful morning to wake up with Young Jock in the Streets morning. Take over. Got my girl Dree Taylor holding things down for Miss Shanika. Shout out, what's happening?
1: What's up, brother?
0: You know, it's about that time. Back to school shopping. It started for a lot of people. Hell, my kids hit me. Hey, Dad, I need $350. I said, what you need $350 for? Some shoes. Oh, how many pay you think you're going to get with $350, son? In my mind, $350 should be able to get you 3 pairs of shoes. He like, nah, Dad, I'm putting $100 with that to get this pair that I want. I said, what?
1: What?
0: $150?
2: Kids bougie now.
0: Now, here's the thing. Now, it's going around right now on social media. People are saying that if a man is paying child support, then he shouldn't really have to put in for school clothes.
2: The devil is a lie.
0: Now, when you hear that, you're like, what? Hold on. So, if I'm paying child support, am I not supposed to help buy the school clothes?
2: You should. I feel like you should. Now, I'm not a parent, but I'd be talking to baby daddy. So, what I feel like is that you should do everything for your child. Like, right. It doesn't just stop at child support.
0: Hold on. We can't
2: just. I'm just trying to say I just steal baby daddies, but every man I talk to is a baby daddy.
1: Hey, like, that's great. I love that perspective. Look, if you put me on child support.
0: Right.
1: Then I'm paying that per month. You know what I'm saying? You took your time to go down there and put me on child support. We could have did this the easy way, but no, you want to go put these folks in our business. So this is whatever they ordered me to pay, that's what you're going to get.
0: Okay. Now here's
2: the
0: thing.
2: Man.
0: Wait. Hold on. Now you can't be like that, Sean.
2: You can't.
1: You what? We had it good. Listen, let me tell you something. I will give one of my baby mamas $800 a month child support.
0: Mm-hmm.
1: She gonna go and have the chef come serve me at the strip club where I'm hosting, embarrass me in front of everybody, tell me she just wanted on record. I said, no, y'all better go through my unemployment finances to see how much money I really make. And they said it at $350. For real. Like, no. And then I pay only $350 a month.
0: See, she could have kept it well. That would have been good.
1: Yes.
2: Jack, what you think?
0: All right, so here's the deal. As a father, this is how I'm going to look at it, because I start having to itemize in my head, because that's what the judge going to do. When it comes to bills, all that, it ain't just school clothes. So in my mind, even if I'm paying child support, as a father, I have always still tried to go over and beyond.
2: Absolutely.
0: Just recently, I took care of some trips for my kids to go to London. And they recently did something else and went to Florida. And their mom said, so is this going to take away from the next child support payment? And I wanted to be like, hell yeah. But I said, no. I tried to do the noble thing, the stand up thing. And here it is. It's time for that payment to come. And she was like, hey, what's up with this month's payment? And I had to stand on it. Because I wanted to be like, well, you know what? I really kind of gave you 3 months just in these payments. But I still had to do it. So I would say, Shawty,
1: everything go through the app. Everything go through the app.
0: Everything got
1: to
0: go through
1: the app. If I'm paying ahead, if y'all want to go to London, I'm going to put it in the app. I'm getting my credit for it through the child support. I'm telling you, put them folks in our business, not me.
2: No, you should go above and beyond for your child.
1: Everything going through the app.
0: Now, Shawty, I agree with that. But if you only pay $800 a month, and it's time to buy child support.
1: Only $800, boy. That's a lot of bills. Are you crazy? Only $800.
0: Hold on.
1: Jesus.
0: So I'm just, wait. Cause I was in court, right?
1: Yeah.
0: Real talk, child support court. I'm sitting there and this girl was on the stand and she had to pay something child support and her money was low and she couldn't do it. And I was like, man, I want to help her. So I'm sitting there to the dude next to me. He draped up, iced out, looked like he got $1 trillion. He got up there. The judge said he was in arrears, $183. He said, can you pay that today? If not, you will be detained.
2: Mm-mm.
0: I looked at the bro, I was like, I know he got that. He was like, I ain't got it today. And when I looked, I said to myself, that's crazy.
1: Uh-huh.
0: But if you're paying a certain amount of money, I still feel like you're supposed to do it.
2: Mm-hmm.
0: Should a man pay for child clothes if he already paid child support? Y'all call us up. I want to hear y'all. Tell us, come on, don't be scared. You ain't got to say your name on 844-986-4562. Because Shawty say,
1: check the app.
0: What?
1: Check the app. only 800. I was in court. They say the state of Georgia is going to give you, telling my baby mama, $800 child support a month. I say, appreciate it. I'll put 20 with it. Make it 820.
0: 820. It sounds like it's good to me. Again, should a man pay for school clothes if he already pays child support? Call us up now. Young Jock in the Streets morning. Take over.
3: Scammers and my kid money.

0: It's your girl Yandy from Love & Hip Hop, and I'm chilling with my cousin, Young Jocks in the Streets, Morning Takeover.
1: That's right. Now, this morning, it's going crazy with these phones, man. Y'all are definitely hitting us up, man. We're asking, if a man pays child support, right? Should he pay for school clothes?
2: Yes.
3: Nah, that's what the child support for. We can't get passports. We can't get licenses. And that's what that money is for, bro.
4: Let him know.
1: Thank you. This sounds like a Nick. Should a man pay for school clothes if he already pays child support?
5: Yes, he should.
4: Why?
5: Absolutely. Because what does child support have to do with school clothes? I don't understand. A child, and it goes either way, not just for a man, but for a lady too. Whoever has the child, then the outside parent or the non-custodial parent should be meeting that other parent 50% of whatever is going on in their child's life.
1: Young Jock in the Streets, Morning Takeover. Should a man pay for school clothes if he already pays child support?
6: Of course. I mean, the money that you guys pay for child support, do you realize that we still have to pay rent to keep a roof over your child's hair, your head? We still have to pay for air in the summer, heat in the winter. We do a lot more. So, yes, you do have to still pay.
1: Thank you, Mama.
4: You supposed to think about that when you're breaking up.
1: You know the question. What's your answer?
7: Good morning. So, I think people should be obligated to help supply for school for kids, even if they're paying child support, because some parents don't even get enough child support to supply enough to buy a pair of shoes, a good pair of shoes, or clothing items.
1: Talk to me. You know the question. What's your answer?
8: Okay. I'm glad y'all have this topic going on, because what men don't understand and fail to realize is that the judge will tell you when it comes to child support, that includes the bills as well. So $800, shawty, please.
4: $800
8: is nothing. The mortgage.
4: $800? Ain't nothing.
9: Eat them up,
4: sis. Girl, please.
8: It does nothing. It does nothing. And the fact that you cap a dollar amount for your child is a lot. Your child is here for 18 years. It costs
4: the fact that I got to be on child support. No, don't go down there and put the folks in our business.
8: Step up and do what they're supposed to. The woman wouldn't go down to the child support office about y'all.
4: Well, that's why family supposed to stick together before you leave and run out. Thinking you're going to get a check.
8: The man, the one that leaves. What do you mean? The woman's still there. Y'all run out the door and don't handle y'all business.
4: I'm just trying to get you hyped, y'all.
8: $800 can't take care of you. $800 can't feed you for a month, let alone the child.
4: Well, I'm doing what the order say. That ain't what the order say. The order said, pay this to the app.
1: What, you know, order? What I'm saying?
4: The court order, what they asked for.
1: Yeah.
4: They wanted the order, now you got it.
1: So you're not obligated to go outside of the parameters of the court order?
4: No. The order says whatever a month.
1: That's what I'm saying.
4: $350 a month.
1: You're not obligated to go outside of that.
4: No, you're not obligated. No, if you whatever you do, that's on your own will. Now, if me and my child got a connection to where he can call me and ask me for it, then yes. If the child ain't old enough to call me and ask me for it, you getting what the order say.
10: Oh, don't worry. We got more. 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
14: 74 degrees under mostly cloudy skies. Look at a congestion 24 westbound there in the Ridge Cut, as well as East Brainerd Road approaching 75. M. Nicola Highway at DuPont Parkway, and the usual slowing there, 153 southbound alongside Northgate Mall. Also working a number of accidents, 24 westbound at Cummings Highway over in Lookout Valley, as well as a trio here in town, Hickson Pike at Austin Road, Market at West 25th Street, and West 37th Street at Alton Park Boulevard. In the Tennessee American Water Traffic Center, I'm Gary Poole.
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16: I'm News 12's Jeff Chaffin for Power 94 with the forecast from around our place here in the Tennessee Valley. A bit more sunshine, temperatures a little higher this afternoon, around 88 degrees. Overnight tonight, lows near 70, some fog forming late. And for tomorrow, partly sunny, maybe a storm late in the afternoon, highs near 90. News 12 and Power 94, this is the place for local weather.
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Ice in the VVs, now she down to get treachy. 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
0: It's Are You Smarter Than Young Jock?
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0: Only with Young Jock in the streets more than takeover. Go.
3: Young Jock in the streets more than takeover. Who's on the line this morning?
4: This is Shay.
3: What the hell? What you want, Shay?
4: What's up?
3: Oh, you
4: about to shut up. I'm smarter than you.
3: Oh, you think you're smarter than Young Jock? Girl, I'm about to release this. You know what? I'm just going to turn you over to Dree Taylor. Cause, you know, Dree, please help me.
5: I got you. Hey, Shay, good morning. I'm going to just explain the rules to you, okay?
4: Hi.
5: You got 10 seconds to answer the question. If you don't answer it correctly, the other person has the chance to answer your question. Mm. If you answer out of turn, you are disqualified. The first person to get three questions right is the winner, and the question will not be repeated, okay? So make sure you're paying attention.
4: Okay.
3: Shay, where you calling from?
4: From Raleigh.
5: Hello. So let me ask you the first question, okay?
4: Okay.
5: What fruit is the most consumed in the world? A, an apple. B, a banana. C, an orange. Or D, a mango?
4: I'm going to go with banana. We got to stay with our potassium.
6: What is banana?
5: Is that your final answer?
7: Two.
3: What?
4: Yeah.
5: Okay, Shay got one right.
3: Yeah.
5: Okay. Young Jock. Which animal can sleep up to 3 years? A, a bear.
4: Must be Jock.
5: C, a turtle. Or D, a frog?
3: Hell, I don't know. Three. Maybe a turtle. It moves so slow. Hell, I don't know. I was going to say a bear, but that's what you expect me to
5: say. Is that your final answer?
3: Bears hibernate. They only be sleep for a little while. I'm going with a turtle, damn it. Hell.
5: I'm sorry, you're incorrect.
3: Shay? I
4: ain't never seen a turtle sleep.
5: Hello?
3: She done Googled already.
4: A snail.
5: Is that your final answer?
7: Two.
4: Yes.
0: One.
5: Okay, Shay. She got it right.
3: Oh, that's cute. We should just add water because I want to dry out.
5: All right, Shay. This is your final question. You get this, you beat Jock by a landslide.
3: Oh, you ain't got to do all that, though.
5: Got to.
4: A landslide is crazy.
5: How many hearts does an octopus have?
3: Ooh.
5: Yeah. A, one. B, two. C, three. D, four.
4: Hey, it's crazy. My daughter just had a science project on this. They have three hearts. I had to draw myself. She drew them herself. She drew them herself.
5: Is that your final answer, Shay?
4: Yeah. Yes, it is.
5: You beat Young Jock.
4: Yes, it is. And I told you.
3: Man, y'all said this so
4: right.
3: Y'all know Shay.
5: Yeah, you know Shay, my cousin.
3: Congratulations, Shay. Look, man, you are the winner for the day. Are you smarter than Young Jock, man? You got me smiling so hard. I'm over here laughing because I just saw you just sit.
4: I said, because you already knew I was going to spank me.
3: Well, you spanked me. Congratulations, Shay. You just beat Young Jock at Are You Smarter Than Young Jock? You're going to walk away with a $50 prize. Oh, so yeah, man, we appreciate you for listening and taking the time to spank me. You want to shout everybody out before we go?
4: Ralph Riley, they know what's up. Jordan, lay the best. Y'all know what's going on.
3: Hey,
4: Nene, hey, Dad.
3: Going on the wild out, little Riley. Hey, man, y'all keep it like more Young Jock in the streets more than take over.
0: Test your wits. Test your knowledge for cash and prizes.
1: Taking the game's mind.
0: It's Are You Smarter Than Young Jock?
2: The king and his gang.
0: Only with Young Jock in the streets more than take over. It's time for the throwback song of the day.
2: I'm talking throwback.

0: Good morning. It's Bambi, the Bam. Every day from 6 a.m. to 10 a.m., we listen to the best damn morning show. It's Young Jock and the Streets Morning Takeover.
1: Yes, sir. We back at it. Your favorite cousin checking in. Young JLC, Miss Shot Nigga, and Shouter.
2: We got the Bam in the building.
1: Hey. Yeah. Yeah.
0: Good morning, guys.
1: Bam, what's up, cuz?
0: What's cracking with it?
1: What's going on?
0: I mean, everything is going on, but I do want to invite y'all to Element 78.
2: Okay.
0: Okay.
3: Okay.
0: I just want to put that out there real early.
1: It's
0: Element 78. It's a fitness center.
3: Okay.
0: And it's kind of like it gives you the vibe of Pilates, but not traditional Pilates. So we're using a reformer machine, and it's all custom. It's like an Element method. So really, I came up with my own like method of
2: ghetto
0: Pilates.
2: No, like for real, back in the day, and they were the most effective. Like, I really didn't know how to do Pilates, ghetto Pilates.
0: That's a place for real?
2: No. I made it up.
0: Oh, okay.
2: But I didn't know any of the techniques, but like, I seen somebody kind of do it, and then I put my own little twist to it.
0: Okay, well, see.
2: Okay, tell me yours.
0: This is a little different because, you know, Pilates, they use a reformer machine.
2: Mm-hmm.
0: And so I customized a machine.
2: Ooh.
3: Okay.
0: And we call it the table because, you know, people did kind of accuse me of getting work done. So I'm like, this is the table that I was on. You know what I'm saying? Like, and so when I was like going through a rough time in life, I did that workout religiously, like using the reformer. And it was like the most effective workout I've ever done in life. And it's really good for like your core and women who have had kids, especially because a lot of us have this thing called diastasis and we don't even know it.
3: Mm-hmm.
0: And we doing crunches and all this stuff, and it's really not what we're supposed to be doing.
3: Wow.
0: After we have kids.
1: So this table,
0: sure.
1: Where is it?
0: Campbellton Road in Camp Creek, right in Sandtown Crossing.
2: Mm-hmm.
0: Yes. And right around from your new dwelling.
1: Yeah.
0: Yes.
1: You know what, Element 78,
0: yes,
1: so you negotiate.
0: In the same plaza as
2: Negotiate.
0: So we're actually open right now. Have classes.
2: Oh, wow. Well, congratulations on your new venture. So how would one be able to come and use this equipment? Like, is there like you join a gym or?
0: We have a drop-in rate, so everything is done online. You can just go online, element78life.com, and then you just book a class or you buy a package.
2: Also, you have a new project, a movie. Can you tell us about that?
0: Yes. So the latest movie I'm in, it's called I Know Where You Live, and it's dropping on Tubi on July 24th.
1: Yeah, man. Shouts out to Jamil.
4: Yep. So look, I'm looking at BET Awards,
0: mm-hmm.
4: and I see Scrappy walk across the red carpet.
0: Yeah.
4: With Shay.
0: Yeah.
4: What was your face do? What how'd you feel about that? You knew they was going?
0: I don't, nothing that Scrap does surprises me at all. Like, nothing. I could see him walking a red carpet with a mouse, and I'd be like, oh, yeah. Typical Scrappy vibes, you know?
2: So I did hear that there may be some kind of spinoff featuring his family. Is there any truth to that?
0: I don't know. I heard that something was bubbling and talks about something, but I haven't really.
2: No paperwork has been presented, huh?
0: No.
2: Okay.
0: You know, I'm not talking into.
4: I know you're
0: just talking about the money.
1: All right, man. Well, we're going to take the time to say thank you. Element 78, open for business. What's the date?
0: Right now, today.
1: You heard what she said. Come pull up, get stretched. To all my big steppers, when you tired of stepping, you're going to have to stretch.
0: That part.
1: Element 78, the Bam in the building. Miss y'all niggas, shout out to Young Jock in the Streets Morning Takeover. Boom. All right, now let's get into a little sports with Swin.
5: The first semifinals matchup of the 2026 FIFA World Cup went down yesterday in Spain with their 2-0 win over France. We'll be playing in the FIFA World Cup finals.
6: Spain will play.
5: Today we'll find out who they're matched up against. 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The 2026 Major League Baseball All-Star Game took place yesterday, and this is what happened.
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11: Mostly cloudy skies, 74 degrees. Taking our final check in on traffic. Things are definitely settling down out on the interstates and highways. A little bit of a congestion still going on. 153 southbound there alongside Hicks and Pike, and a bit of slowing Amicola Highway near DuPont Parkway, as well as East Brainerd Road approaching 75. Otherwise, not too bad out on 75 north or south, and still looking good 24 east and west. Though there is a trio of accidents being worked right now. Hicks and Pike at Austin Road, Market at West 25th Street, and West 37th Street at Alton Park Boulevard. In the Tennessee American Water Traffic Center, I'm Gary Poole.
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4: Men. Rodriguez previously asked the judge to compel Perry's testimony and sanction him for allegedly failing to appear, and Tyler Perry's attorneys are pushing back hard on that narrative. And according to My News LA, the defense says Perry had already agreed to sit for the deposition on December 9th. Now, his lawyers argue that Rodriguez filed his motion even though a date, time, and location had already been discussed. The filmmaker's team claims that the timing was no coincidence, and Perry's lawyers allege Rodriguez raised the possibility of a multi-million-dollar settlement after the deposition arrangements were made. So Tyler Perry said he don't want to speak on what he do outside work. So, okay. Now, moving on to Cardi B. She said she's upset because y'all got her defending her baby daddy that she beefing with, Stephon Diggs, and the DL accusations. Take a listen.
5: Y'all got me defending a that I'm beefing with. This light-skinned albino came on the internet and told the story three different times. The first time was, I asked this for some money, you know, like he was my people, and he came and whispered in my ear like, oh, you want the money, you gotta do this, this, and that. Then when your story wasn't getting picked up how you wanted it to get picked up, you juiced it up and you spiced it the fuck up, and now it's, oh yeah, he was high and he pulled out his meat.
4: And Chris Blake Griffith is responding back to those claims. Now, Cardi also said that he robbed and took money from Stephon Diggs. So he came back and was basically like, no, I have too much respect for Barty for me saying anything disparaging back to her. But mama, please take off the blinders. Cardi B, I'm not defending or arguing with no man that claimed they slept with my man. But go ahead, girl. And lastly, we are going to get into Lil Durk. Now, Lil Durk just scored a big legal win. The Chicago artist who's currently wrapped up in a high stakes federal murder for hire trial was pushing to get some recently tacked on racketeering charges tossed out, and on Tuesday he got the ruling that he was looking for. Judge Michael W. Fitzgerald ordered that the racketeering counts, which were only added in early June, so they were new, will be severed from the main case and handled down the line. So the primary trial is still locked in to kick off on August 20th. So we got to see what's going on with that. Well, at least Durk has some type of win, because it's, I don't know how it's looking. But that's Word on the Streets News. I'm Dree Taylor for Lynn from Miss Shanika. And of course, it's brought to you by Amy with the Right and 1-800-TRUCK-RED.
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7: Hey, let it clap, let it clap. 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
7: 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High freak with the word in a hand.

Listen. Good morning, y'all. It's your girl, Sierra. Every day we listen to the best morning show. And you know, you gotta stay tapped into the number one morning show in the city. It's my boy, Young Jock, and the Streets Morning Takeover. Let's go.

Hey, what's up? It's your girl, Glorilla, a.k.a. Big Glow, and I'm with my folks, Young Jock, in the streets morning takeoff. Let's go.

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4: Love Doc Jock here checking in. Look, we didn't take calls on this segment today because as we approach the future, which is every second, I'm noticing that we're living in a hyper-sexualized society, and especially in our culture, it's in the music, it's everywhere, it's all around us. You step outside, you know, the young ladies are dressing a lot more provocative. It's nothing really different than a time back, but you can see it more. You open the palm of your hand, everything is hyper-sexualized, that's your, in your phone, that is. You look up in social media, you see things happening with your Sukianas and things of such. Let me just say this to my fellas, to my bros. You know, we got to have it straight up. Look, somewhere now we got to find it in ourselves to not necessarily just try to push a narrative just because that narrative is on display. You don't have to engage just because, you know, because some men think, well, she acting like a, if she acting like a slut, I got to treat her like one. That's not the case, fellas. We got to change this narrative. If we see a sister acting that way, we got to take the attention away from it. We can't hype it up because when people are, when you feed something, it grows. So when you feed the ego of someone who is seeking a certain attention, they're going to do it and they're going to continue to do it and more people will follow. You understand what I'm saying? So we got to lead by example to my ladies. Like for real, for real. I know the tone of what's going on in hip hop right now. The ladies, y'all kind of running things right now. Y'all doing y'all thing. Salutes, congrats, shout out to y'all. But while y'all got these young girls listening and tuned in each and every day, around the clock, doing TikToks to your music, living by your word, try to drop a little knowledge in that form for real, something that's of some substance. Let's not just tell them to go get them a dope boy and it's just about money, cars, clothes, and you know the rest. Like, let's put some other things in the, of substance in the narrative. Tell them how to really get some money. Tell them how you really going through it after you chasing this type of dude, what you really dealing with. Tell them you sitting in the clinic getting your results back, the results that you don't want to hear. Tell them how you sitting there trying to figure out how he ended up with your best friend. Tell them the real, if you going to tell it all, you know what I'm saying? Because I'm speaking for the kids right now, not the adults. Because y'all know better. Y'all just choose to do what you want to do. So to our kids that's watching, let's lead by example and set a better, more positive tone and create a more positive narrative. And that's the Love Doc Jock, because it's all about love and that's what it do. Now check it. If you got a small business and you want to be spotlighted, hit us right now. 1-844-YUNGJOC. That number's 1-844-986-4562. And make sure you keep it right here where you got it. Young Jock in the Streets Morning Takeover.

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0: That's right. You want to be the boss? Gotta pay the price. You know what it is. We back at it this morning, man. Got my girl, Dree Taylor, holding things down for Miss Shanika.
5: Good morning.
0: What's happening?
5: What's going on?
0: We got to talk about this, man. So, Young Miami, man. It's a lot going on with it right now.
5: Mm-hmm.
0: New single, going up, doing what it's supposed to do. And some things have changed. Let's talk about it. This whole Boss Man D-Lo tour has been postponed because she said, hey, man, look, y'all. I had some last minute things pop up and I gotta finish them. My album, that is.
5: Mm-hmm.
0: It's one of them things. It's a real situation because here it is. Right now, she's probably getting a good price to be on this tour, right? Or was expected to get a decent shot at getting some money.
6: Mm-hmm.
0: But as you're going, you realize now you got the biggest record in the culture, right?
6: Mm-hmm.
0: And growing.
6: Yes.
0: The popularity, the success of it. And now it's like, hold on. If I'm gonna lock in on this tour, I'm about to miss the opportunity to probably double the amount of money I'm getting, or triple. So, you know, you pull out.
5: But aren't you an artist? Haven't you, like, recorded while you was on tour?
0: And that's the thing. She's in a space now where she's been an artist long enough where she can see where she had to go back and, you know, change some things. Because what happens is you're on the road. You're living the life. Every night you're getting a back end. You got a...
6: The focus?
0: You lose focus,
6: but this
0: man.
6: But this is the thing, though. When they booked this tour, Boss Man D-Lo, she didn't have the motion that she has now.
0: Exactly.
6: And so it's up. She gonna like, why I'm gonna go when I supposed to be headlining because I can sell my own tour now. Why would I go on his tour when I can pull back, let him keep that money, and do my own tour and finish my album? So she's much more valuable. That's why she pulled out on Bootsy, too.
5: But it was unexpected and last minute. Both situations, she just was like, nope, never mind.
0: Well, here's the thing. You know, somewhere in there, you might have to just come back and make up for it. Because when you're doing business, and I'm not saying she did bad business or anything, because this happens all the time. And a lot of times, it's just not brought to the forefront like this is. This is to the point where you don't even have to be in the business. It's just from the outside looking in, you can even see why it happens. It doesn't mean that it's right or wrong. But what justifies it is that people can see, well, hey, if I have the opportunity to renege on this contract and make more money with my own the regular person can see it, you know what I'm saying? So it's more accepted.
6: She said, I'll do it, but y'all got to spend that.
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1: Young Jock and the Streets Morning Takeover. If you got a dilemma, they got a dilemma, which means we got a dilemma. It's The Date Dilemma. Who's on the line this morning?
2: Yeah, man. It's Rock. How you doing, man? Good morning.
1: Good morning, bro. How can we help you, Mr. Rock?
2: I got a little problem, little date dilemma I want y'all to help me with.
1: Okay, talk to me.
2: Ain't nothing. I just got to get this little thing straight I got, man. Eat my lunch at the little strip bar. So I got my little thing in there. We kick it all the time, man. You know, I be looking out for her. I like the way she do her little fine sway. Trying to tell her some things going on with me and myself and everything, man. Mm-hmm. Got my little kid coming in, man. So, you know, I'm going to need some time to know somebody watch my little baby, you know what I mean?
1: Mm-hmm.
2: She be coming through, kicking and chilling with the old boy. So I was like, you know, will you get to help me out?
3: Wow, you sound like a pimp.
2: Nah, man, I ain't pimping.
1: What you
2: nothing,
1: mean
2: man.
1: When you say help you out?
2: You know
1: what do you mean when you say can she help you out?
2: Well, you know, come on by the crib, spend some time with my boy while I'm going doing my thing. You know, making my run.
1: Oh, you want a babysit?
2: Oh, yeah.
3: So, hold on. You calling us because that what you told your lady or your friend?
2: Man, you hitting it on the head.
3: You had her come over to babysit for the weekend?
2: Yeah, that sound about right. That's what I needed to do.
1: So, what did she say? Because if you calling us, I already know she ain't happy.
3: Mm-hmm.
1: If you calling us, something didn't go right. Man, so, what did she say?
2: Man, I ain't heard from her since. I done went to the club, man. You know, I done stopped by and I seen her walk through, but she go in the back. She don't come back out, man. Hey, man, what's going on with this, man? I'm like, geez, if that's it.
3: You done tried to reduce an exotic dancer to a babysitter.
2: Hey, man. Wait a minute, man.
3: Wow, what she gonna do?
2: Boy, she go in the back. She won't even come back out. Man, y'all got to help me on this one, man. What I got to do, talk to the DJ, play extra song for? I got.
3: Whoa, this ain't the strip club. He said he got to talk to the DJ. He want to tip you swing.
2: Nah, man, I need help, man.
3: What's her name?
2: Her name's Shante, man.
1: Put your phone on mute, man, and we gonna take care of that for you, all right?
2: Man, yes, sir. Yes, sir.
1: All right.
3: Man, Rock finna have some hard times.
4: Hello.
1: Hey, good morning. My sister Shante, please.
4: This is she.
1: Hey, Shante, how you doing?
4: I'm good. How you?
1: I'm good. Thank you. Listen, if you don't know, you're on the phone with Young Jock in the Streets Morning Takeover, Miss Shanika and Shawty. And we have a segment on our show that's called The Date Dilemma. Now, you probably trying to figure out why we calling you.
4: I am.
1: Okay. Are you familiar with Rock?
4: I am.
3: You on Rock Solid?
4: He, you know, just a little everyday, really a drinking buddy, if we're being honest. But I know him.
3: Oh.
5: Okay, so you don't know him like that, though.
3: Rock says she ran off on the floor twice. He say you dipped, then ain't answering the phone. You be going back in the back room when he comes to the club and avoiding him.
4: I know you lying.
3: Yeah, that's what he called the morning show and said.
4: The real truth, I'm looking like, Negro, you come in my job. And it's cool. You don't get no dances. You don't tip nothing. But hey, we get a little buzz, a little vibe. We drink here and there. And so I'm sitting there kicking it. And I notice he's a little distracted more than usual, all on his phone. You know, he looked me in my face. He's talking about he want me to be a babysitter. I said, I didn't even know you got kids. The way you come here every day, I don't even know if you got a job. Listen, he report for duty more than I do.
3: Wow.
4: I'm confused. I'm like, so what are we doing? Because who's trying to give you custody of a kid? And I don't even think you got no job, baby.
3: You don't know how to babysit?
4: Babysit? I babysit him every day at that bar. That's about as much babysitting as I'm going to do.
5: No, that's right.
3: He called up here looking for you, talking about he want to know why you ghosting.
4: He about to get ghosted again.
3: He on the phone. Rock.
2: Yeah, man. I'm sitting here listening to the thing.
4: Rock, I know you ain't got on these folks' phone playing like you looking for me.
2: Man, I had to find. You know, I ain't seen since the other day you rang. You came in the back. You ain't come back out from it. Hey, so what are you talking about babysit?
4: Who you want me to babysit? I don't even see why you need a babysitter.
1: Whoa.
2: Oh, no.
4: Feel like you got time on your hands.
2: Yeah, they're doing things. Don't help me out. So you going to do it for me? I need you to be there for my baby, you know?
1: Can I ask you a question, Rock?
2: Yeah, talk to me.
1: What's your real relationship to this woman that's on the phone? Because you asked her to be something. You asked her to support you and taking care of your child, but it don't sound like you really have given her any type of you haven't incentivized her to anything. Like, what does she get out of the deal? Like, is you gonna make her your lady? Is she You giving an allowance?
3: Half on your SNAP card.
2: She already know how I feel about it, baby. You know anything she want, I'm going to give it to her. I come up there and see her every day. I just be busy, man. Come there and get my little sip. Name of A-Boy. She can get the sunshine. She going to get everything. I'm going to crack the world in half and give it to her. Come on, baby. You can come on home with me, too.
4: I don't know if he a pastor or a pimp. His game be smoother than mine. Listen. Ain't nobody can play with him. Put all that effort into watching your child. You wouldn't even need nobody.
1: Wow. Okay, so Shante, I got to ask you this because this is how I go. Rock wants you back, baby. What it going to be?
4: Baby, I'm good. We can't be on the same sh-.
1: Oh.
3: Wow.
1: So you walking away from him?
5: She don't even know like that.
4: I wish him and his baby the best. He really need to take up a career in being a pastor. Well, I know all them church ladies, they'll watch that baby with no problem.
3: She said you shopping in the wrong department, man.
1: Sound to me like she done hung up the phone and it don't look like she. You laughing?
2: Yeah, man, because she done broke my heart.
1: Damn.
2: Don't worry,
5: yo,
2: I'm
5: going to it. You sound like playing. She blocked him in real life.
2: Man, well, I'm going to go ahead and
1: It ain't nothing to go ahead and do going on about your business, yeah. Sir. On behalf of 1-800 Injured the Bethune Law Firm, man, y'all not going to pick up this $100. And hey, man, y'all get it together, Rock. You asking some outrageous things. Rethink it. Rethink your plan. Rework your plan. All right.
3: Yeah.
1: Y'all call us up. Talk about this date dilemma. 1-844-YUNGJOC. I can't wait to hear y'all because somebody going to go in on his ass. I'm already knowing. It's Young Jock in the Streets Morning Takeover.
0: That was the date dilemma with Young Jock in the Streets Morning Takeover.
6: I'm News 12's Chef Chaffin for Power 94 with the forecast from around our place here in the Tennessee Valley. A bit more sunshine, temperatures a little higher this afternoon around 88 degrees. Overnight tonight, lows near 70, some fog forming late. And for tomorrow, partly sunny, maybe a storm late in the afternoon, highs near 90. News 12 and Power 94, this is the place for local weather.
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1: 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Wake up. It's Young Jack in the Streets Morning Takeover on Power 94, baby.

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1: Yep. It's up this morning. Y'all going crazy, man. Y'all just going to blow the phones down this morning, man. Mm-hmm. This day dilemma is pretty interesting. Rock is with a stripper named Shantae. And he called her and needed her to babysit his kid for the weekend. Hey, look here, little baby. You know what I'm talking about? Need you coming. You know what I'm saying? Hold me down. Hold a little man down. You know what I'm saying? But he said he ain't heard from her since. Now, we got her on the phone. Shantae said, look, man, we only drinking butters. And she ain't even know the man had no kid. Like, come on, dog. She said she don't know him like that, first and foremost. And she just ain't in the business of watching nobody kid. Now, here's the funnier part of it all. She said, I already babysit this man at the damn bar. What I look like babysitting his kid, too. They don't work it out, Shawty.
2: I couldn't work it out. I mean, if I've hired a stripper to babysit my kids, I got to know one thing.
1: What?
2: Leave some dollars, not bottles.
1: I'm trying to tell you, man. We're going to these lines. Y'all got the Streets Morning Takeover. What's your thoughts on this day dilemma?
3: First of all, why would you ask a stripper to babysit your kids? That's just stupid. Maybe. And I'm sure that mama do not know anything about it.
4: Dang. It looks like he's looking for a mama. That's why he asked her.
3: That's just crazy. And especially, you don't even know the person.
1: No, like he ain't never did it before.
3: Nah.
1: Oh, man. Talk about this day dilemma.
5: Hey, man. I don't know if I ain't the smartest tool in the shit, but let somebody else about your kids with that, man. That, we ain't there. We just ain't there. It can't go down like that. It can't do.
1: Thank you for your call, my way. Young Jock in the Streets Morning Takeover. Talk about this day dilemma.
6: That man drunk as hell, man. He'll call up there trying to get that girl to come babysit for him. Man, she in the club getting that money on, trying to have fun on, bouncing them cheeks, not trying to bounce no baby on her knee. That man got to be the most craziest man in the world. It's over with. He moonwalked out of his life like Michael Jackson.
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0: y'all, man. Every day we listening to the best damn morning show. When I say the best, we're talking about the best damn morning show, period. Gotta stay tapped into the number one morning show in the city. It's your boy Jock, the Streets Morning Takeover. We taking it over. You know how we do it.
1: You know what I'm talking about. That boy had the puberty streaks in his voice.
0: The best.
1: But the high pitch went in there. Hey, man, we about to get out of here, man. Shouts out to my dog, Bow. Shouts out to you too, Dre. Holding things down for me. Shot Nika while she's away, man.
2: Keeping her in her prayers.
1: Yeah, man. Keeping your prayers. Shout out, how you feeling there? You good?
3: Hey, man, I feel like $1 million.
1: That is good, man. First and foremost, I want to say shouts out to everybody who tapped in today, from Day Dilemma to Are You Smarter Than Young Jock, all the way down to the Love Doc Jock. Now, before you get out of here, just remember, today is the first day of the rest of your life. And always remember this. Sometimes people could be your friends. When y'all no longer friends, these are the things they will say about you, behind your back. Dame Dash, tell them how it goes.
4: It just seemed very obvious that the hair thing really f***ed with him, because he had, you know, a scripted Beyonce in his hair twice. First of all, my girl doesn't ever cut my hair. You got to get a shape up. I'm not getting no haircut in the bleachers with no mirrors. Like, who does that? So why is it that he keep flexing this girl? Like, we know that's your girl.
1: And that's how it happens. Life happens just like that.
3: Yeah.
1: People you run with today
2: will be your biggest hater tomorrow.
3: Yeah. And if I had a girl like Beyonce, she'd be right there cutting my hair and doing whatever she want to everywhere I'm at.
1: In the bleachers.
2: With the mirrors.
3: Yes, sir.
1: Dame, we're praying for you. You got to get it together, my brother.
3: Yeah. He need to get him another dame.
1: Life goes on. I hear that. No, you know. But life is what, I mean, let this be a valuable lesson to anybody. You know what I'm saying? Today, the people you share your closest secrets with, your most intimate moments with, will be the people who will exploit them tomorrow, whether y'all in good standards or not. So, you know, that's just how life goes. It's the opposite always, because it's about balance. Hey, we about to get up out of here. We'll catch y'all tomorrow. Hey, man, coming up soon, we get a chance to talk to the one and only, man, Mr. Matthew Knowles. Going to be tapping in with us, man. Mm-hmm. I got some other people I probably shouldn't say too soon. You know what I'm saying? I don't want a Lunel situation, though, because if they come, I want to make sure y'all know she's coming. Or he, or they, them, whoever. All right, keep it locked. Young Jock in the Streets Morning Takeover.
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0: Streets want to take over. I'm Ash Nicole hanging out with you on this hump day, Wednesday, halfway through the work week. Ooh, shout out to us. It's something when it's rainy, you know, it's a little humid and stuff. It just makes this hump day a little bit better because the weekend we get to relax, do nothing, kick our feet up. But coming up, though, I got to give you information, of course, which is what's going on in entertainment news to check in with your favorite celebs. Also, I got to tell you, it's going to be a lot of back-to-school bashes that's going to be happening in the next couple of weeks. So giving you details on that because the kids are going to be going back to school sooner than later. On the way, though, first, I got Big Sean, Chris Brown, My Last. And, of course, you got a request or a birthday shout-out. 423-642-WJTT. Good morning.
1: I know that's right.
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9: I'm News 12's Chef Chaffin for Power 94 with the forecast from around our place here in the Tennessee Valley. A bit more sunshine, temperatures a little higher this afternoon around 88 degrees. Overnight tonight, lows near 70, some fog forming late. And for tomorrow, partly sunny, maybe a storm late in the afternoon, highs near 90. News 12 and Power 94, this is the place for local weather.
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0: Lonnie Usher. Should have never right here on Pepper 94 WJTT. Honey, I'm in here singing my little heart out. Almost missed the break to tell you about the back to school bash that Hamilton County Schools will be hosted on August 1st. So they're going to have haircuts out there, therapy dogs. Also, shout out to the Chattanooga Football Club. They're going to be out there hanging out with the kids and playing. So make sure you take your kids out. It's going to be happening and starting at 10 o'clock at the Tennessee River Park. So go out there. Also, you can get your kids registered. So yeah, the kids are going back to school any moment now, honey. I cannot believe it. I feel like the summer this year went by really fast. Or is it just me? But of course, you can get the details on the Back to School Bash hosted by Hamilton County Schools when you check out our Instagram at WJTT Power 94. On the way, I got some new Drake and new trim of coconut water up next right here on Power.
1: Yo, what it do, your favorite cousin, Young J.O.C. Letting it be known right now, the Bam. That's right, my girl, the Bam. Checking in with Young Jack in the streets, more than takeover. She got some really, really, really up your alley, ladies.
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1: I don't show no mercy because these hoes don't deserve no mercy. 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

want to take over. Ash and Nicole here, hanging out with you on this Hump Day Wednesday. Now coming up, I got you what's going on in entertainment news. The tour is canceled. Oh, honey, I want my money back immediately. I'll tell you who's up here canceling tours. And also, where you can go get a free haircut today. I got the details coming up with more music from T.I., Mr.

0: Yo, what it do, your favorite cousin, Young J.O.C. Letting it be known right now, the Bam. That's right, my girl, the Bam. Checking in with Young Jock in the streets, wanting to take over. She got some really, really, really up your alley, ladies.
1: What's good, y'all? It's the Bam. Make sure y'all tune in tomorrow to the streets morning takeover with Young Jock. I'm going to be in the building promoting my new fitness studio and a new movie that I'm dropping. Coming soon.
0: Definitely don't want to miss the interview tomorrow, man, because she definitely got something for y'all. She says she going to pipe up for the pipers, all right?
1: Make sure you tap in and find out how you can become a founding member.
0: The Bam, tomorrow. Chattanooga, what it do, baby? It's your boy, Young Jock, man. Power 94.
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0: me any place on the map, cause I'm him. 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Somebody tell them people Mr. Hem is here.
1: Whoa, whoa, whoa, whoa, whoa, whoa.
0: Mr. Hem is here.
1: Whoa, whoa, whoa, whoa, whoa, whoa.
0: Mr. Hem.
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0: like a Key Glock face down right here on Power 94 at WJTT. Ash and Nicole here hanging out with you on this hump day of Wednesday. And remember, every Wednesday in the month of July, there's going to be free haircuts happening over at the North Chat Community Center starting at 2:30 all the way up to 6 o'clock. And yes, they are free. So take your kids over if they need a fresh haircut. If you need one because you got a job interview coming up on Friday, look, no shame in it. So go get you a free haircut. And of course, you get all the information when you check it out on Power 94 WJTT under our community calendar. And coming up, are you mad that your concert that you was going to be going to starting tomorrow got canceled? We'll talk about who's canceling concerts and why. And also, is he going to get that money back that he paid for a pardon? We'll get into that conversation coming up at 11:35 right here on Power. I know that's right.
1: We're asking if a man pays child support, should he pay for school clothes?
2: That's what the child support is for. We can't get passports, we can't get licenses, and that's what that money is for, bro.
3: Yes, he should. What does child support have to do with school clothes? I don't understand.
4: Well, I'm doing what the order say. That ain't what the order say. The order said, pay this to the app.
1: What, you know, order? What I'm saying?
4: The court order, what they asked for. If me and my child got a connection to where he can call me and ask me for it, then yes. If the child ain't old enough to call me and ask me for it, you getting what the order say.
1: Peace. Chattanooga, what it do, baby? It's your boy, Young Jock, man. Power 94.
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3: I'm News 12's Jeff Chaffin for Power 94 with the forecast from around our place here in the Tennessee Valley. A bit more sunshine, temperatures a little higher this afternoon, around 88 degrees. Overnight tonight, lows near 70, some fog forming late. And for tomorrow, partly sunny, maybe a storm late in the afternoon, highs near 90. News 12 and Power 94, this is the place for local weather.
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1: Well, you know what? I know that Boss Man D'Lo gotta be mad right about now that Yeah Miami has canceled her portion of being on the Motion Party tour. Now, the tour is supposed to be kicking off tomorrow, but Boss Man D'Lo posted up saying, look, we're going to have to push it back because Yeah Miami says that she's going to be focusing on her upcoming album. Yeah Miami, you should have went on a tour with Boss Man D'Lo, still worked on the album, and then when you come off of this amazing tour, you was going to have a good album. Girl, you can't be doing that, canceling on people, and of course that payment is still canceled at this point. Remember I was telling you yesterday that Boosie had hired these two lobbyists because they claimed that they had to hook up with Trump so Boosie would be able to get his pardon. Well, child, we don't know if that's even going to happen so far. So Boosie is still looking onto how he's going to be able to receive at least half of that payment back. But it looks like R. Kelly's doing it the right way. We're trying to get a pardon from your president. What he's done is filed the official paperwork. And what he's doing is asking your president to commute his 30-year prison sentence. Remember, he got arrested and everything else and sentenced for over 30-plus years for sex crimes against underage girls. So we're going to see how this plays out. And Diddy is also still waiting on a pardon from Donald Trump as well. But I know the good thing is that Diddy was able to get himself some money because he was able to sell that Miami home for $55 million. I don't know if I want to spend that much money because you think about the cleanup process, all of that baby oil and all the stuff that's been going down in that house. Is $55 million really worth it? I don't know. But the question is, will Yeah Miami have a good album? Will Boosie get his money back? Is R. Kelly really going to get out of jail any sooner? And do you think that Diddy is going to get a pardon? Let me know what you think on Instagram at WJTT Power 94. I know that's
2: right. We're asking if a man pays child support, should he pay for school clothes?
3: That's what the child support is for. We can't get passports. We can't get licenses. Yeah, that's what that money is for, bro.
4: Yes, he should. What does child support have to do with school clothes? I don't understand.
5: Well, I'm doing what the order say. That ain't what the order say. The order said, pay this to the app.
2: What, you know, order? What I'm saying?
5: The court order, what they asked for. If me and my child got a connection to where he can call me and ask me for it, then yes. If the child ain't old enough to call me and ask me for it, you getting what the order say.
6: Please. Chattanooga, what it do, baby? 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
1: I heard what you said through the grapevine. 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Time crossing these state lines. 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

grapevine. 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

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See you at the bar, you was hardly talking. That's when I knew that your heart was scarring. Friends to lovers need a part to star in. 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

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Are you gonna call me like you said you would? Is this really your real phone number?

Tyler, Is It Love? Right here on Power 94 at WJCT, the home to the Young Josh Streets Want to Take Over. Ash and Nicole here, hanging out with you in the midday. And of course, the midday motivation. Everything is going to work out in the right time, in the right season. Don't rush it. You know, it's going to work out, I promise. And more music coming up. And if you got a request, 423-642-WJCT.

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5: I'm News 12's Chef Chapin for Power 94 with the forecast from around our place here in the Tennessee Valley. A bit more sunshine, temperatures a little higher this afternoon around 88 degrees. Overnight tonight, lows near 70, some fog forming late. And for tomorrow, partly sunny, maybe a storm late in the afternoon, highs near 90. News 12 and Power 94, this is the place for local weather.
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40 was such a bang. All of my ops, they diss. Please don't put me to the test. They tryna get back on the net. I'm tryna get back in the flesh. Yeah.

0: The new home to the Young Josh Streets want to take over. Ash and Nicole here hanging out with you in midday. Now, don't forget, there's going to be some free haircuts happening in the city. So get the information on our Instagram story at WJTT Power 94.
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0: Pam 94.7 KCT. I asked Nicole here, hanging out with you on the midday. Coming up, I got you what's going on in entertainment news, because the people are saying he may not be getting his money back. I'll tell you what I'm talking about coming up next right here on Power.
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0: 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But here, truth bubbles up. Come see if the rumors are true at the Tennessee Aquarium's new Scuttlebutt Reef.
1: What's up, Chattanooga? This is Coach Hayes here with the Office of Community Health, and we are continuing to host some safe spaces for our community. We have Link Up at the Library every Friday downtown from 8 p.m. to 10 p.m. And additionally, we are partnering with Community Haven for a free 7-on-7 tournament for middle school and high school athletes on next Sunday, July 19th from 5 p.m. to 8 p.m. 815 North Hickory Street. 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We look forward to seeing you there.
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0: 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I Ashton Nicole here hanging out with you on the midday. 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
6: I'm News 12's Jeff Chaffin for Power 94 with the forecast from around our place here in the Tennessee Valley. A bit more sunshine, temperatures a little higher this afternoon around 88 degrees. Overnight tonight, lows near 70, some fog forming late. And for tomorrow, partly sunny, maybe a storm late in the afternoon, highs near 90. News 12 and Power 94, this is the place for local weather.
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Somebody tell them people, Mr. Hemisphere.

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1: Whoa, whoa, whoa, whoa, whoa, whoa.
0: Mr. Hem is

She says that the reason she won't be there is because she's getting ready for her album. Miami, you couldn't work on that album while you was on that tour bus before people started buying tickets. And let me not forget that the tour starts tomorrow. Oh, okay, Miami, this album better chart number one. I know.

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0: girl, you a 10. Girl, you a 10, girl, you a 10, girl, you a 10.
1: We're asking if a man pays child support, should he pay for school clothes?
2: That's what the child support is for. If we can't get passports, we can't get licenses, and that's what that money is for, bro.
3: Yes, he should. What does child support have to do with school clothes? I don't understand.
4: Well, I'm doing what the order say. That ain't what the order say. The order said, pay this to the app.
1: What, you know order? What I'm
4: saying? The court order, what they asked for. If me and my child got a connection to where he can call me and ask me for it, then yes. If the child ain't old enough to call me and ask me for it, you get what the order say.
1: Peace. Chattanooga, what it do, baby? It's your boy, Young Jock, man. Power 94.
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0: 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Right?
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0: David Shawn Same right here on Pappy 94 WJTT. I Ash Nicolia in the midday. Coming up, I got a throwback from Mariah Carey up next right here on Pappy.
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4: I'm News 12's Jeff Chapin for Power 94 with the forecast from around our place here in the Tennessee Valley. A bit more sunshine, temperatures a little higher this afternoon around 88 degrees. Overnight tonight, lows near 70, some fog forming late. And for tomorrow, partly sunny, maybe a storm late in the afternoon, highs near 90. News 12 and Power 94, this is the place for local weather.
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Let's get the party started. 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

0: You know what station for hip hop and R&B? Power 94, it's WJTT. Ash and Nicole here, hanging out the on this update Wednesday. More music on the way. Got some Young Miami, Coi Leray, and if you got a request, 423-642-WJTT.
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1: Action Nicole here, wrapping it up for me on this Hump Day Wednesday. I don't know why. I feel like today feels like a Thursday, really. I was about to say tomorrow's Feel Good Friday, but of course, tomorrow is a Thursday. But coming up next, it's going to be the traffic jam. They're going to take you home this afternoon. And as always, you know I love you. Be safe out here in these streets, and I will talk to you later.
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1: It's Beezy.
0: And it is Wednesday.
1: Yes, it is. Also known as National Wednesday. Also known as...
0: the third day of the week. And another cool day. Like I've been saying, I don't necessarily hate the rain, but it's definitely making it a little less hot than it's been.
1: So you hate the rain?
0: No,
1: that's
0: I like it. Do I want too much of it? No, but just try to rain a little bit more at night so I can sleep better.
1: You heard it here first. Zina hates the rain.
0: Whatever. But you know, you rocking with us for the next couple of hours. We're gonna have some fun. We got some good stuff ahead. So don't go nowhere.
1: Keep it locked in here. 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
1: It's BZ.
0: We got birthdays and national days today, Wednesday.
1: The 15th.
0: Of July.
1: Yes. So, your birthdays for today, we got my boy, Mr. Senior Fluffy, Gabriel Iglesias. We also got Forrest Whitaker, the butler himself. We also have Juju Watkins. That's the next great NBA, WNBA All-Star right there.
0: Okay.
1: And then we also got Damian Lillard. And then we also got Jim Jones for a birthday today. And then as
0: Ball and Jim Jones?
1: Huh?
0: Ball and Jim Jones? The rapper?
1: Yeah.
0: Okay.
1: Yeah. And then as far as our national days today, we got National Hot Dog Day. It is National Gummy Worm Day. It is also National Give Something Away Day. So if you're someone that is into de-junking, decluttering, and giving away to Goodwill, make sure you go do so today.
0: Y'all need to tell me where I could give away some baby clothes, because we got some diapers that she does not fit anymore, and she never even got to the box.
1: Oh.
0: Yeah, so we got some diapers to give away and some clothes. So let me know. Call
1: me. You might be able to post that on your Instagram or something, and somebody might just, hey, I can use those.
0: Hey, I'm willing to give it.
1: Hey. So make sure that you still keep it in locked it here. It's your number one people station. It's BZ and Zion in the afternoon right here. Power 94.
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2: I'm News 12's Chef Chaffin for Power 94 with the forecast from around our place here in the Tennessee Valley. A bit more sunshine, temperatures a little higher this afternoon around 88 degrees. Overnight tonight, lows near 70, some fog forming late. And for tomorrow, partly sunny, maybe a storm late in the afternoon, highs near 90. News 12 and Power 94, this is the place for local weather.
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2: Yes, it is.
1: So that means?
2: That means we're going to be taking a look at power people making power moves. Yep, you already know. And taking a look at all the people in the city, business owners, normal people. Doesn't really matter.
1: Go ahead.
2: Hey, I do my thing. So, yeah, we're going to take a look at all those people. And we're going to make sure that we're shouting out all those people that we see that are doing good. So you could be street flavor artists. You could be a business owner here in the city. You could be somebody on social media. Because I did just post something and I got a lot of good traction on it. So, you know, I appreciate that. And also, I did see those people rocking with Shine yesterday, and they were posting about it, so I love that. I love that. I might have to try to find that, see if I can't shout y'all out later.
1: Okay, so we got that coming up today. It's your girl, Zainab K.
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1: It's Beezy.
0: And coming up, we have...
1: We have a chance for you to win $1 million.
0: Don't do that. The phone line's about to go crazy.
1: Yeah, no, we don't have that. I'm sorry.
0: We're fresh out. How are we giving away money?
1: Because you don't do your job. But yes, coming up in the 4 o'clock hour, we're going to have Zai entertain us by doing her job and doing the entertainment news. And they're also going to get your first look at sports with Nick with the stats. Mm-hmm. And then you are also going to get a chance to get a check on the roads with the Chattanooga Traffic Network.
0: All right. All that coming up. It's your girl, Zynab K.
1: It's Beezy.
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0: 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Success feel better, independent. 9-11 at the Valley, Adeline. 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Ballin' hard on another hemisphere. Somebody tell them people Mr. Hem is here.
1: Whoa, whoa, whoa, whoa, whoa, whoa.
0: Mr. Hem is here.
1: Whoa, whoa, whoa, whoa, whoa, whoa.
0: Mr. Hem.

0: 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Never chase bread, chase the vision. Make your word when you see it, be the business. 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Success feel better, independent. 9-11 at the Valley, Adeline it. Big Master P vibe, no limit. Falling hard on another hemisphere. Somebody tell them people Mr. Hem is here.
1: Whoa, whoa, whoa, whoa, whoa, whoa.
0: Mr. Hem.

0: put me in a place on the map, cause I'm him. Never chase bread, chase the vision. Make your word when you see it, be the business. No cap, God am a witness. Success feel better, independent. 9-11 at the Valley, out of Lenny. Big Master P vibe, no limit. Falling hard on another hemisphere. Somebody tell them people Mr. Hem is here.
1: Whoa, whoa, whoa, whoa, whoa, whoa.
0: Mr. Hem is here.
1: Whoa, whoa, whoa, whoa, whoa, whoa.
0: Mr. Hem.
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3: It's Beza.
2: All right, now in that 4 o'clock hour, we're coming up. We've got...
3: We got the entertainment news. Mm-hmm. Zana's going to do her job, entertain us. We love that. Mm-hmm. And then we're also going to check in with my man Nick and get the stats for those sports. And then I got his eye.
2: Okay.
3: And then we're going to give them their first look at the roads with the Chattanooga Traffic Network.
2: What else are we going
3: to
2: do?
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2: But before we get into all of that, we're going to jump back into the music. Here is Chris Brown with Obvious on your number one people station.
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1: It's Beezy.
0: All right, you guys. Now it's time for us to get into some entertainment news. We begin with Lil Wayne, who was making headlines over a lawsuit from a former assistant who claims he was assaulted by the former boss on a private jet. Back in 2022, apparently the assistant was trying to intervene in a fight that Lil Wayne allegedly was having with the pilot. The man is like, hey, I'm just trying to get home safely. You over here trying to delay our plans.
1: Right.
0: So he's saying that Lil Wayne assaulted him because of that. So we'll have to see how that court proceeding goes. But what's really interesting is that the assistant's job description came up in court. And I'm going to just read you some of what he had to endure. So he had to be available at all hours. Pretty normal for an assistant, okay? Be okay around kids and dogs.
1: Yeah.
0: Have pre-rolls.
1: Yeah.
0: Ready at all times.
1: Makes sense. And
0: to restock prior to running out of his preferred wraps.
1: Makes a lot of sense.
0: And then also wanted him to have a pleasant personal hygiene, which is cool because if you're going to be around someone all day, every day, you want them to smell pretty decent.
1: Right. Have what I need, have my stuff, and smell good.
0: So it's not really off the wall, but it's not your traditional.
1: Yeah.
0: Not your traditional requirements for when you become a personal assistant. But hey, look at who you're working for.
1: Yeah, I mean, that makes sense too. And then another thing for me, I ain't messing with nobody that's driving planes, driving a car, anything that is means of transportation that's going to help me get to where I'm going. I ain't put no hands on them.
0: Okay, well, he was trying to protect him. So we'll have to see how this comes about. It doesn't say he's suing for money or anything, but we'll find out what that is a little later. We also have Diddy selling one of his homes. They call it, quote unquote, the Freak Off Mansion, but it's in Miami. It's on Star Island. The price tag, $55 million. So he has a little win behind bars.
1: My thing is, would you buy it though?
0: Yes.
1: You would buy the mansion.
0: Let me smell all that.
1: Oh my goodness!
0: All that cocaine, all that body.
1: Oh my gosh! You would buy the freak off mansion.
0: Or when you have people over, you'd be like, "Hey, yeah, I just bought this house."
1: Yeah, know what this place is?
0: Yeah.
1: This used to be Diddy's old place. Absolutely not.
0: But actually, he purchased it in 2021 from singer Gloria Estefan and her husband. And to clarify, this is not the property that got raided months ago. In fact, it's actually next door.
1: Still.
0: So he was probably doing
1: that. That's where he was hiding all his real deal, everything.
0: Look, you can't do your business where you lay at.
1: Yeah.
0: You gotta have two different homes.
1: Yeah, sure. He was hiding everything in both of them homes. The real deal, Holyfield.
0: And then last but not least, we got Gunna out here drinking water, minding his business, traveling, and modeling. The rapper graced the cover of Men's Health magazine. The latest release is a special issue. It features Gunna as well as 13 other superstars, and it includes their world tour workouts.
1: Oh.
0: So that's pretty interesting right
1: there.
0: That
1: is pretty interesting.
0: He looks really good on there. I'm telling you, since he came out, he's changed his life around. Been out the mix, which is really good. So we're proud of him. That right there, though, wraps up our entertainment news today. We're going to get our first look at
1: the Chattanooga Traffic Network.
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3: Our latest look outside shows congestion 24 eastbound West Side Drive to Market Street. There's also backup 24 westbound Moxon Bend to Rossville Boulevard. Keep an eye out for delays in both locations there. Otherwise, I-49 looks good, as does 75 north and southbound. In the Chattanooga Traffic Center, I'm Nick Hughes. 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
10: I'm News 12's Jeff Chaffin for Power 94 with the forecast from around our place here in the Tennessee Valley. A bit more sunshine, temperatures a little higher this afternoon around 88 degrees. Overnight tonight, lows near 70, some fog forming late. And for tomorrow, partly sunny, maybe a storm late in the afternoon, highs near 90. News 12 and Power 94, this is the place for local weather.
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0: 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It's Nick with the stats with your End of the Chat Sports Minute brought to you by Food City. 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
0: Our latest look outside shows congestion 24 eastbound West Side Drive to Market Street. There's also backup 24 westbound Moxon Bend to Rossville Boulevard. Keep an eye out for delays in both locations there. Otherwise, I-59 looks good, as does 75 north and southbound. In the Chattanooga Traffic Center, I'm Nick Hughes.
1: This has been your Power 94 traffic update from the Tennessee American Water Traffic Center.
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Funny thing about your problems, they ain't mine. 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Time crossing these state lines. 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
1: Yes, it is. I hope everybody's ready to take things this shy way. We're going to do it my way.
0: Yep, yep, yep. We got that coming up right now, though. Let's get an update on this traffic with the Chattanooga Traffic Network. It's your girl, Zion of K.
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3: Our latest look outside shows congestion 24 eastbound West Side Drive to Market Street. There's also backup 24 westbound Moxon Bend to Rossville Boulevard. Keep an eye out for delays in both locations there. Otherwise, I-59 looks good, as does 75 north and southbound. In the Chattanooga Traffic Center, I'm Nick Hughes.
2: This has been your Power 94 traffic update from the Tennessee American Water Traffic Center.
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6: 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The City of Chattanooga is partnering with UTC for free blood lead testing Saturday, August 1st at the Wellness Expo inside McKenzie Arena. 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

0: 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We want to know your birthday. We want to know if it's your birthday.
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Who do you love? Who do you love? Who do you love? Say Power 94.

You remember this song. I need you to blow the lines up here at the station. Call the station right now. Let me know the name of this song right here. The artist and the name of the song. I want to know if you remember this joint. It's a classic. Right with me, Jack.

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2: And it's your boy, BZ.
1: I got a little thing right there. Love the mix, by the way.
2: You already know it.
1: Power people making power moves.
2: We be doing our thing. We be doing our thing.
1: Okay. Dang, it's Wednesday already.
2: And man, I'm already knowing. It's hump day.
1: Oh, you don't feel like it's going fast now?
2: It's still, every day is moving by the way that the days were designed to move. So, I don't know what you be meaning.
1: It's going by fast, whatever. Before we know, it's going to be the end of August. But right now, though, we're going to get into these power people making power moves.
2: Yes, absolutely.
1: You told me that you had some people.
2: Yes, I did. Okay. Yes, I did. As for those that don't know, I do help coach out with some baseball here in the city. And it is the RBI program, which is reviving baseball in inner cities. Okay. And I just got to shout out all the people of the city of Chattanooga that works closely with that program. Because every year, I understand how stressful it is to put on an event of that magnitude. And this year we actually had a whole lot of changes. We lost a couple people during that event, you know, RIP Coach Glenn, RIP Richard West, you know, a lot of great people that made this program amazing. So I just got to say, for it to be the first program or the first year without all of them, shout out to everybody that had their hand in it. Okay. And within all of that, I met somebody that was pretty cool while we were down there in Florida.
1: Okay,
2: so yeah, I got to shout out CC. So if you want to go follow her on Instagram, it is C, and that is CI.realism. And you want to make sure that you're following her because she is a painter. And when I tell you, I sold Zai some of her work.
1: She's really good.
2: Yeah, her work is very, very good. So, you know, she was working at the hotel that we were staying at. And then she was kind of double dipping, you know, still doing things for her own business also still working. And I understand how hard that can be, trying to run your own little thing.
1: The hustle is real out here.
2: I'm trying to tell you, trying to run your own little thing as well. So, you know, I had to give you a shout out, girl, because you already know you're doing your big one down there. So, hey.
1: Love the people pinking power moves, and hey, that could also be you, or you might even know some people that you want to shout out to, because we don't know everybody, so feel free to let us know every Wednesday so we could also acknowledge them.
2: Absolutely.
1: All right. So. Right now, though, we're going to get an update on these roads with Chattanooga Traffic Network. It's your girl, Sign Up K.
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3: Arlene's lookout side shows an accident working 24 westbound on Roswell Boulevard. Keep out for some slight delays developing in that location. It's blocking the right shoulder there. There's also backup 24 eastbound West Side Drive to Moxon Bend and Highway 153 southbound and the 75 northbound junction. Factor in delays there too. Otherwise, I-59 looks good, as does Highway 153 north and southbound. In the Chattanooga Traffic Center, I'm Nick Hughes.
0: This has been your Power 94 traffic update from the Tennessee American Water Traffic Center.
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0: I'm News 12's Jeff Chapin for Power 94 with the forecast from around our place here in the Tennessee Valley. A bit more sunshine, temperatures a little higher this afternoon around 88 degrees. Overnight tonight, lows near 70, some fog forming late. And for tomorrow, partly sunny, maybe a storm late in the afternoon, highs near 90. News 12 and Power 94, this is the place for local weather.
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1: It's your boy, Beast.
0: Tyler right there with Is It Love on your number one people station. Now,
2: Is It Love?
0: I know, the course is like, Is It Love if you don't cry? And honestly, I don't want no relationships where I'm crying, okay?
1: Well, why not?
0: There's
1: nothing wrong with a little bit of tears.
0: No.
1: It helps get those dopamines out.
0: Absolutely not. Unless it's tears when we're, you know, handling our business. But other than that.
1: Like, I would want.
0: No. If you got me crying, I'm leaving.
1: Like, no. In a happy way, though.
0: That's why I just.
1: Like, where I'm setting up some good stuff.
0: This how you don't listen.
1: I am listening. I heard what you said. But you was just X-nay on the tears, A.
0: Use
1: outright. You was X-nay on the tears, nay, outright.
0: I see what your problem is.
1: No.
0: They be having you crying because you don't listen.
1: No, they don't be having me crying.
0: Or you be doing making them cry?
1: Well, at least not to where they can see me cry.
0: Hey, y'all. Oh, ooh. Okay.
1: Hey, ladies love a sensitive man.
0: We do. Okay, so right about now, y'all, I need to give y'all an update and also clarify some things. So, the cyclosporiasis.
1: Uh-huh.
0: Okay, that little outbreak, I want to clarify that it began in four states, which was that of Michigan, Ohio, West Virginia, and Kentucky, but now has been found in 34 states, including Tennessee.
2: Oh!
0: Okay, yes.
1: I'm about to start wearing my mask again.
0: So you guys definitely need to be careful because, like I said, the symptoms include explosive diarrhea, cramping, nausea, just to name a few. And
1: oh, I did find new info on that, too.
0: Okay.
1: That apparently is being found in, like, lettuce and stuff.
0: Yes.
1: So make sure you're paying attention because I also seen Taco Bell came out and said something, and they're thinking about not serving lettuce anymore.
0: I was about to say, Taco Bell gave you the explosives anyway.
1: Taco Bell, hey, if you're needing help. You better call the Taco Bell.
0: But yes, you guys, make sure produce. I think even going farther than the lettuce, any produce that you're getting from anywhere, just wash it. Seriously, wash it cleanly. Not with soap, y'all. Okay, not with soap, but definitely make sure you're rinsing it. Wash your hands, especially after you leave that grocery store, because we don't want you guys to be sick.
1: Yeah, that reminded me of that video of the dude cleaning the chicken with the Dawn soap and all that. That was hilarious to me. That was pretty funny. But yeah, so I hope that you guys are staying up to date with all of those updates. And as we learn more, you already know that we will continue to let you know as well. But this is what you need to do. Just make sure that you're keeping it locked here inside your number one people station. It's BZ and Zai in the afternoon right here. Power 94.
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4: Arlene is looking outside. Shows an accident working 24 westbound on Roswell Boulevard. Keep out for some slight delays developing in that location. It's blocking the right shoulder there. There's also backup 24 eastbound West Side Drive to Moxon Bend and Highway 153 southbound and the 75 northbound junction. Factor in delays there too. Otherwise, I-59 looks good, as does Highway 153 north and southbound. In the Chattanooga Traffic Center, I'm Nick Hughes.
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fiction, fake intimidation. Take a minute, take a deep breath, have a little bit of patience. Drizzy, you amazing, you the inspiration. You set the bar for the next generation. You Neo in the Matrix, these just Nemo in the ocean. Smart fish making kids feel emotion. Using you for promotion, true words have never been spoken. Wanna see written me on a t-shirt like I'm Hulk Hogan. I appreciate the fans rocking with me, this is really just a small token. Really with a visionary, only reason I ain't got a girl and I ain't getting married, cause I'm really out here filling up the itinerary till I'm 6 feet in a cemetery. Bulletproof door so heavy, got me rolling around like a dignitary. Funny how it's only that are waiting on the boy's obituary, cause if I die, it's these that become the sole beneficiary. And what the f are they gonna do with it? Had the girls up at 29 on stage twerking with a dictionary. Guilt trips, not church trips when it's cold out here in February. Cause right now, shorty parachuting like she flying for the military. This girl face so pretty, I can only think of missionary.

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3: Arlene is looking outside. Shows an accident working 24 westbound on Roswell Boulevard. Keep out for some slight delays developing in that location. It's blocking the right shoulder there. There's also backup 24 eastbound West Side Drive to Moxon Bend and Highway 153 southbound and the 75 northbound junction. Factor in delays there too. Otherwise, I feel it looks good, as does Highway 153 north and southbound. In the Chattanooga Traffic Center, I'm Nick Hughes.
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1: It's your boy, C. Beezy.
0: Man, Beezy, sometimes I be so confused about where I want to go just to have a good drink. Do you know of any places?
1: Absolutely, I do. This is what you need to do if you're just like Zine of K here. You need to make sure that you are going to our friends over at the ChattanoogaPulse.com. You want to know why that is, Zine?
0: Why is that?
1: It's because we're teaming up with them to be the ultimate guide to the city. 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
0: That's true, especially y'all who lived here for a long time, or the people who are from here, because there are businesses popping up. I keep saying it, they're popping up every day, literally.
1: They really are legit though.
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3: Arlene is looking outside. Shows an accident working 24 westbound on Roswell Boulevard. Keep out for some slight delays developing in that location. It's blocking the right shoulder there. There's also backup 24 eastbound West Side Drive to Moxon Bend and Highway 153 southbound and the 75 northbound junction. Factor in delays there too. Otherwise, I-59 looks good, as does Highway 153 north and southbound. In the Chattanooga Traffic Center, I'm Nick Hughes.
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14: I'm News 12's Jeff Chaffin for Power 94 with the forecast from around our place here in the Tennessee Valley. A bit more sunshine, temperatures a little higher this afternoon, around 88 degrees. Overnight tonight, lows near 70, some fog forming late. And for tomorrow, partly sunny, maybe a storm late in the afternoon, highs near 90. News 12 and Power 94, this is the place for local weather.
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0: 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Somebody tell them people Mr. Hem is here.
1: Whoa, whoa, whoa, whoa, whoa.
0: Mr. Hem

0: me any place on the map, cause I'm him. 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Falling hard on another hemisphere. Somebody tell them people Mr. Hem is here.
1: Whoa, whoa, whoa, whoa, whoa, whoa.
0: Mr. Hem is here.
1: Whoa, whoa, whoa, whoa, whoa, whoa.
0: Mr. Hem.
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1: It's BZ.
0: And it's time for that No Cap Recap.
1: Yes, it is for today, March.
0: Look at you.
1: July.
0: Things moving slow for you.
1: No, it's not. It's July. It's July 15th, which means our birthdays for today. We had Mr. Fluffy himself, Senior Fluffy, Gabriel Iglesias. We also had Forrest Whitaker. We also had Juju Watkins. And then we had Damian Lillard. And then we also had Jim Jones. And then as far as your national days for today, it was National Hot Dog Day, National Gummy Worm Day, National Give Something Away Day as well.
0: Okay. On the entertainment side, Lil Wayne being sued by a former assistant. We also have Diddy selling one of his Miami mansions. No, it's not the one that got raided a few months ago, but it is right next to it. He sold it for $55 million. And then last but not least, we got Gunna gracing the cover of Men's Health magazine, along with 13 other superstars. And this special issue of this magazine includes the world tour workouts of the superstars. So it's pretty interesting. Go ahead and check it out if you haven't already. And of course, make sure that if you get any produce from the store, wash it thoroughly, because the cyclosporiasis is out here. And I don't know about you, but I definitely would like to avoid explosive diarrhea.
1: Absolutely.
0: And all these other symptoms. So wash your hands, wash your produce, and protect others as well as yourself right now.
1: Yes. Make sure that you do your part, play your role, do your part, and then everything will be all right.
0: Yep. We're going to let all that marinate. And got some more music on the way. It's your girl, Sound of Cake.
1: It's BZ.
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2: We're asking if a man pays child support, should he pay for school clothes?
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5: 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The order said, pay this to the app.
2: What, you know order? 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

Barbie dolls out the package. Had to bust out the wrapper. Nice, fell in love with a real one. 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But really,

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Here's a brand new street flavor. 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
1: It's Beezy.
0: Batman.
1: Yeah, I'm Batman.
0: All right, you guys, it's a wrap for us right now, so you know what's happening.
1: Yeah.
0: We got Me Can You Speak Up next, followed by Napier the Nubian Guy.
1: Ooh, we can't wait for that, but I am sad to leave.
0: Why?
1: Because I wanted to stay up in her, you know, hang out with the people.
0: You could stay.
1: Been having a whole lot of fun. Nah, I don't think the boss will be.
0: But let me tell you, I'm going to get up out.
1: That's fine. You don't want no extra money.
0: It don't work that way.
1: Yeah, it don't, but I mean, that's the very reason why I'm like,
0: unless you know something I don't know. You know something I don't know?
1: I don't.
0: Okay.
1: Don't that's what I was me. Saying. Like, I would say, but like,
0: don't gatekeep.
1: You know what? Sign off. No.
0: All right, you guys. We'll be back tomorrow, same time, same place. Have yourself a wonderful evening. It's your girl, Zana K.
1: It's Beezy.
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13: She ain't even all that. 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Ain't no mama white.

TTT, you already know it's your girl. It's Meek in your speaker, stepping into your 7 o'clock hour. You know we finna get litty in the city. I got the hottest hip hop and R&B on the way, so make sure you are turning your girl up and let's keep it locked in on your number one people station, Power 94.

0: station. And make sure you pull up on us because we're going to be broadcasting live this Saturday from 11 until 1 with the world famous John Davis and the Kia of Cleveland crew. 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And you're going to get some great prizes. 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
8: I'm News 12's Jeff Chaffin for Power 94 with the forecast from around our place here in the Tennessee Valley. A bit more sunshine, temperatures a little higher this afternoon around 88 degrees. Overnight tonight, lows near 70, some fog forming late. And for tomorrow, partly sunny, maybe a storm late in the afternoon, highs near 90. News 12 and Power 94, this is the place for local weather.
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0: 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Mm-hmm. 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
4: 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Ain't that sad? 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